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0: 2K23.
1: Yeah. Dispatch, High Digit 4 arriving with a lineup.
2: 1422.
3: High Digit 4 arriving with a lineup, 1905.
0: Then they called Armis Corporation to the mail on the line saying that he wants to confess to a murder that occurred over a decade ago. He's waiting in a black Honda Cross Tour and says he has a pocket knife on him.
2: Okay, can we pin that for now? I'm going to be out with this Copsler vehicle, Famous Days.
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2: Vehicle's pulling out. Let it pull out and take it down here.
1: I said you four cleared by Alina.
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4: Engine 1's arriving, 1048, Lincoln Street. We've got a two-story with a tuck-under garage, multi-family building. No signs of smoke or fire on the Alpha side. Engine 1 will be out checking. We'll have command.
3: Look, Champlain, Engine 1 is arriving to a two-story tuck-under garage, multi-family building. No signs of smoke on the Alpha side. You'll be investigating command, 1906.
2: 1422, we've got two occupants in the vehicle, cooperative so far.
0: Copy, so occupants of the vehicle appear to be cooperative. Emergency traffic is still held on Channel 7 at 1907. 2824.
2: 2824.

0: 412 47th Street, third-hand information on a possible domestic. Caller is a homeowner and says they would like the person on line one trespassed. Male is supposedly yelling at a female at the location and threatening to break the door.
1: Copy.
0: 1907.
2: Dispatch command on Lincoln. Alarm panels reading first floor, smoke. Engine one's continuing to check.
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1: Copy, Grand Rapids is code 4. Normal traffic can resume on top group 7 at 19-11. 3832, your staff.
0: 3215.
1: 19-11.
0: Forty-eight, 29,
1: your status?
0: Yeah, 29, I'm fine, thank you.
1: 19-11.

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0: Okay. Hi, gentlemen.

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1: Bravo 49.
0: Heritage Apartments, 1820 Fifth Avenue, Unit Number 6, 75-year-old male, recent surgery, having some complications, and all started.
1: Have a line, advice.
0: 922.

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1: Yeah, I'm 49, 26.
2: 4 hour 50 traffic.
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2: George Victor Boy 381, North 35W, just south of Split.
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0: Anoka Dispatch, Coon Rapids, Engine 3 arriving to a medium two-story multi-unit. Nothing showing beyond investigating. In command.
1: Coon Rapids, Engine 3 is arriving to a medium two-story multi-unit. Nothing is showing. You'll be investigating. Command, 1937.

0: Bunker Hills, kind of by the golf course maintenance shed off of Connie Parkway, AS and Adam. We had an open line within 5 meters. Didn't hear anything in the background. Line disconnected. We got a voicemail call back.
1: Copy.
0: 10-43.

0: digging 21.
1: Digging 21.
0: Sorry about that, but it's a crash detection, not an open line, but we couldn't hear anything in the background, so.
1: Okay.
0: 1944. 3 David 37.
1: 3 David 37.
0: Bravo 74, Channel 3. 8521 Edison Street. Caller advised that their phone was stolen about an hour ago and they're tracking its location. They are parked down the street in a 2005 gray Honda CR-V.
1: Copy.
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0: Lumen Terrace, 21765 Viking Boulevard, lot number 90 for a 60-year-old male, difficulty breathing, ambulance and rescue. Rancho Ferdinand.
1: 4 Robert 50, traffic.
0: 4 Robert 50.
1: No plates on a Honda Odyssey, van. South Boundary 5E, just north of Maine.
0: 1849.
2: 0-48, cover check.
3: Trevor 25 to back, till advise.
0: 0-48, 1949. Trevor 25, 1950. 3 David 34.
4: David 34.
5: Okay, dispatch, Linwood Chief 3 is en route.
0: Linwood Chief 3 en route, 1950. 872-96 lane for a 9-1 open line and disconnect within 28 meters. The line is called back 2 more times now. 1950.
5: 3-8-36, I have it.
0: 3-8-36,
1: 1950. 3-9-32, 3-9-31,
0: your status.
1: 32, we're fine.
0: 1950.
1: 3-8-32, 1 Schmidt-O, please.
0: 1950.

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0: One, two, three, six, nine, Large Street, for a 7-year-old male complaining of chest pain. Ambulance rescue.
1: Copy.
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0: CBDRS 8094 University Avenue for a 30-year-old male having foot pain. Ambulance route.
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0: John Tom Robert, 896 47th and Tyler Street. I'm where I'll take a second.
1: Two-8-24, you copy?
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1: Copy, 20-06.
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1: 4-8-50, 20-06.
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1: Mary 24, 20-06. 4 over 50, your status.
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1: 20-06.

0: 3:30. Pfizer of Blaine, 370 125th Avenue, apartment 216 for an 81-year-old male who has the shakes and is throwing up. Ambulance now.
1: Copy, Evelyn. Advise, please.
0: 2008.

0: 3-3-2, not the RO. I'll be clear.
1: Anoka dispatch. Coon Rapids Rescue 2 is clear.
2: 3-3-2, copy. 2011. Coon Rapids Rescue 2 will be showing clear at 2011.

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0: Lincoln Union Nora 893, Lexington 85th.
1: 2012. 15461 Martin Street. For a male unconscious in the garage, he is breathing, ambulance rescue.
2: Copy.
1: 2012. 736, a follow-up phone call. When you're clear.
0: Copy.
1: 2012.
2: 73 to back.
1: Was that 2M30?
2: 10-4 backing on the medical.
1: 2015.

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1: Duty officer en route
2: 20. Anoka dispatch, Anna Ranger 1 responding, unconscious.
1: Is that Andover engine 11 en route?
2: Ranger 1 responding.
1: Copy. End of engine 1, show you en route 2014.

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1: 2015.
0: David 34 back.
1: 2015. Three, Mary 33. 5341 Madison Street. Caller advised that his wife is BK and is trying to fight him. He has currently locked himself in a room upstairs.
0: Hey.
1: 2015.
0: 4 Mary 59, all back.
1: 4 Mary 59, 2015.

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1: 2K23.
2: And or engine one arriving 2017.
3: 2K24, go ahead.
1: And 526 Foley Boulevard. A caller on the line saying that her husband choked her and threw her against the wall. She's not injured. There's caution notes. Officer safety.
3: Copy.
1: 2018.
0: 2K23 back.
1: 2018.
4: Two King 06. I'll be in route to that. Can you get an idea who else is in the house? We're familiar with that address.
1: So the caller's saying it's just her and the husband in the house.
4: 10-4.
1: 2018.
0: Anoka dispatch. And over engine one update.
2: And over engine one.
0: Patient is not conscious. He is breathing. May have a DNR in place. They're trying to locate.
2: Copy. Patient is not conscious. He is breathing. Checking for DNR 2019.

0: 49th Ave 6th Street, check on a 2 to 3 year old Somalian female that was walking by herself. She's wearing beige pajamas, carrying someone else's shoes.
1: Copy.
0: 2020.

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0: 2023.

0: 3 David 35. One 26 09 Midway Court, Northeast Unit B as in boy, for a 78-year-old male having issues with their legs and bouncing out.
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0: I'll be stopping Edward George George 415. 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Sunfish.
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1: Boy, that copy. 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I'll be in rush you. 31 stop.
0: That's 23.

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0: 2K24, current status. 2030.
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0: 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You're clear.
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0: First Route 53rd on the east side in the grassy area. Check on a male that's laying down with a bike. It's going to be a male wearing a white tank top and blue shorts.
1: Copy.
0: 2036.
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0: 2036.

0: 5249 debris in the roadway. Stay so advised.
1: 3 Lincoln 40.
2: 39 copies.
0: 2038.
3: Lincoln 40.
1: 18164 Highway 65, Lot 113. See the caller's son at that location for an assault report.
3: Copy.
1: Caller's not there, but she is en route to that location, so she should be there shortly.
3: Copy.
4: 2039. 3048, clear. Number dispatch, handover duty, yes, sir. Update, patients been loaded with line out. All handover units will be clear.
1: 3048, 2039.
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0: Six 445 Fifth Street. Unknown issue. Caller is hearing a lot of yelling. Says they're plotting outside.
1: Kelly.
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3: Fort Mary 21, myself and 25 are being routed as well.
0: 2040.
1: Fort Mary 24, I got the update. Can you see if they left on footer in a vehicle? Get a description, please.
0: 2040.

0: Mary 24. Per the caller, so they left on foot and they live next door, unknown which apartment or if it's the building that they're at currently.
1: Joey.
0: 2041. And Mary 24 description, 3 black females and 2 younger kids with them.
1: Joey.
0: 2041.
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1: Negative.
0: 20-42.
2: Mary, 24, you can slow everybody.
0: Copy. All incoming units in the street can slow, 2042. Greedy, the 37.
3: 37.
0: Three Lincoln 40. Three Lincoln 40.
3: I got the call and I'll help you clear.
0: Copy. 2043. Southbound Central before 105th. Male stopped in the middle of the road from a vehicle, jumped out and started chasing down a black truck. The male that jumped out of the vehicle was on a black sedan. It's going to be a white male, middle-aged, unknown clothing description other than possibly shorts.
3: Copy.
0: And that black sedan is blocking the roadway currently.
3: Copy.
0: 2043. 3 David 35, I'm clear and I have the last. 3 David 35, 2043.
4: 2 King 06.
0: 2 King 06.
2: David 34, all back. David 35.
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0: 2043. 2043.
5: 2 King 24, male to jail.
0: 2 King 24, 3.

0: O'Reilly Auto Parts, 8493 Plaza Boulevard, for a possible DK driver in a black Honda on the road in front of the taco truck. Male appears under the influence. We're working on description of the conduct.
1: Got it.
0: 2050. 3 David 33.
1: David 33.
0: Walgreens 4202 Pheasant Ridge Drive for a male that's causing issues at the store, refusing to leave. It's going to be a Middle Eastern male wearing a black shirt and jeans.
1: Sally?
0: 2051.
2: David 42 to back in an area.
0: 48 43, 2051. 3 David 35 at 33 spot.
3: 1521. I'm clear and I've got those suspicious intending.
0: 2051. 3D to 36, rechecking your status.
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0: Plate on the vehicle is Frank Sam Boy 793. Comes back to 2005 black Honda Accord out of Eden Prairie. The driver's going to be a Somali male wearing a red hoodie and black pants.
1: Got it.
0: 2052. Free David 38, phone call domestic.
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0: Highway 65 and 157 to 2 vehicle personal injury accident. Airbags are deployed, blocking 1 lane. Fire and ambulance and started.
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2: 44.
3: 44.
2: Dale's now leaving North Bottom Plaza towards 85th. Caller believes that he's possibly under the influence of meth. Said he was rocking back and forth, and the people in the taco truck were scared of the mail.
3: Got it.
2: 2056.
4: Anoka Dispatch, Hamlet G3 will be en route to the PI.
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0: Bravo 49. I'm going to be in the area of Grant and 7th Avenue. Report female that got out of a vehicle, and a male got out of the vehicle and is following her as well. They are blocking traffic.
1: Have it.
0: 2056.

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1: Hanley Captain 21.
0: Hamlake, is clear of the accident on 157. Cleared by deputies.
1: Copy, Hamlake Fire is clear by deputies at 2059.

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1: Ham Lake Station 1, copies the call, and Ham Lake units have been cleared by deputies.
2: Hurricane 22.
3: Hurricane 22.
2: 12835 Crystal Lake Boulevard for an Oswald alarm.
3: Carry.
2: 2101.
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3: 1523.

0: two pending calls. One we're starting fire two for a tree on a power line on Lynette Street, and the other is south on Hanson at Main Street. The call on the line saying a couple of juveniles in a blue sedan flashed a gun at them. We're getting more.
1: FI advise on the fire call. Been run to the gun if you could get a description of the vehicle plate, direction and travel.
0: 2102. 3D35, car status. 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

0: Route 49, coast are clear.
1: Route 49, 2102.
0: 2 King 23. Based on the notes, this party's following, right?
1: It appears. Let me ask the call taker.
0: Alright. Give me a plate, please. Not far from the area.
1: I don't know, three. It'll be Sam, Charlie, Nora, 328. The caller's in a gray Toyota Tundra.
0: Seven.
1: Turn on three.
2: I'm looking at dispatch. Couldn't route the engine one, route to one net.
3: Couldn't route the engine one, is in route at 2103.

0: 1823 FDR feature on their flashers of an area.
1: 1823, the caller continued south on Hanson. Suspect vehicle went east on Robinson from Hanson.
0: Alright. Give me a channel behind the suspect vehicle. East on Robinson coming up to Creek Meadow. I'll wait for more if I light it up.
2: King 33, myself and 31 are with him.
0: You guys want to wait right there? I'll let him get past the PD. Confirm plate, San Charles, Nora, 328.
2: I got it. Once you get it lit up, I can grab a rifle.
0: Get it.
3: I'm coming in the area here, too.
1: Information for cars, channels reserved for Coon Rapids. All normal traffic move over to another attack one.
0: I will start the stop. Robinson, 111.
1: Okay.
0: Let the car in front go first.
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0: 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We have a driver detained working on the passenger right now.
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0: Zebra Boy Tom 269, I believe I'm in the driveway off of Panorama. I'll get you an address in a second. 506 Panorama.
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0: 13:31. We have a follow on a possible DK driver. It looks like northbound University from 40th. It's almost hitting head on traffic. It's going to be a silver sedan, zebra, correction, sedan, zebra call 581. We're also going to advise the TZD cars as well.
1: Got it.
2: 13:31.
0: 2112.
3: And they called the loss of Sand Creek, 11756 Exeon Street. I was reporting they heard a couple of shots in the area as a motorcycle passed by about 2 minutes ago. No description.
2: Got it.
3: 2112.
1: Another dispatch. Turn that fifth engine one is clear. 10-4. Turn that fifth engine one is clear. 2112.
0: 2824.
4: 2824.
0: Big Top Grocery, 334 40th Avenue. Check on two suspicious vehicles in a gray SUV, unknown plate. Caller says in the center's parking lot, thinks that they're watching his store. It's occupied times two. One's a black male wearing a black shirt, and the other one is a black male wearing a gray hoodie with his head up.
4: Copy.
0: 2113.
5: Right, they're going to back.
0: 3 Heights 31, 2113.
3: Three North 40, go call.
0: 3 David 35.
3: David 35.
0: 125th and Harper Street, vehicle versus deer.
3: Copy.
0: 2113.
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0: 3832. It looks like they're going under 694, still North Pine University.
1: Copy.
2: 2114.
1: 3931.
0: 3831. 3832. Do you copy that DUI as well, since it's coming in differently?
2: 7108139th Avenue. So a female on the line saying that her girlfriend pushed her and cut her arm. We're getting more.
3: 10-4. I'm just coming to the area of 57th at University.
2: 714.
0: Okay, I'll attach you to it. 2114. And 3832, the vehicle's going westbound on 57th.
3: Copy.
0: 2114.

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0: You can send me the shots call and find him.
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1: King 31, 21-15.

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0: Can I get a liner rig out to our station routine for, we had a walk-in for a patient with low blood sugar?
1: 3-40. Copy. Did you want any squad started?
2: Yeah, of course.
0: No squad.
1: We'll be out with a male on a bike. Bunker and Prairie.
3: 17.
1: Copy, I'll get a liner rig started. 2118.
0: You can have them pull around to the east side. Back parking lot.
1: W side back parking lot. 2182.

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2: Three Maria, 33.
0: 33. That was 3 King, 34, got 24.
2: 723. 1422 Trollhagen Drive for a 15-year-old female having stomach pain, ambulance now.
3: 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Next thing advice.
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0: Tiffany Penn Apartments, 1800 111th Avenue, possibly unit 137 or 218. We have an open line within 32 meters, hearing muffled talking. Attention 4.
1: 31 to that.
0: 3331, 2124.

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0: Sunshine 6.

0: being introduced to car status?
1: 3 Union 08, we're fine, thanks.
0: 4 William 44.
1: 44.
0: McDonald's, 8124 Highway 65. For a customer that is acting odd and is harassing other people, possibly intoxicated, a smiley male wearing a red shirt and sweatpants.
1: Good.
0: 2127.
1: William 05 also.
0: William 05, 2127.

0: Indian 3133, you're making contact. Excellent, though.
1: Hey, copy. We'll be clear.
0: Don't say it.
2: Premier 32 traffic.
0: 332.
2: Truck full on a boat. I'll get you a plate in a second. Southbound Highway 65 at 73rd.
0: 2128.

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0: So that you're okay, there's a lot of background noise.
1: 10-4, I'm okay for now.
0: 21-29. 4 Mary, 21.

0: Tumori 25.
1: Good.
0: Seven three nine eight Memory Lane. Caller states that there's a female in distress at the location. She's shaking. Unknown what's going on. Saying that there's two males there.
2: Two Adam 36.
0: Two Adam 36.
1: How are
0: you? 2130.
2: No doubt.
0: 2130. Gain 23 phone call. 2131.
1: 3D 33
0: to 8, have a 21-31.

0: 3:32. Three heights 32. Legends of Columbia Heights 3700, Houston Parkway number 441. List assist for a 66-year-old male there. There's a caution note, says police have to go.
1: Copy.
0: 2132.
2: More than 44, I'll be out with the male. He's in a vehicle. Plates, Frank Samboy, 793.
0: 4144, 2132.

0: Pipe engine 4 en route.
1: Pipe engine 4 is en route, and due to caution, I'll stage in the area until cleared up.
0: Copy the stage in the area.
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0: Mary Carr's description of two of the three, a dark-skinned female wearing a red top with dark hair, and one of the males is described in Middle Eastern wearing a dark green plaid shirt. No description of the third one.
1: First cover.
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0: One 1208 Jefferson Street, caller asking to check all three teens that were dropped in front of the neighbor's house, currently just standing around the house. Caller says he's not sure if anyone's home there.
1: Copy.
0: 2131. And former 21, caller says it's a yellow house.
2: In the cul-de-sac, just
3: I'm gonna ask fine, just
2: west of the initial call address.
0: Primary 21, you want to be emergent routine?
2: Routine.
0: 2036.

0: I-34 arriving in the area. I'll be staging.
1: I-34 is staging the area, 2136.
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1: 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They all have their hoods up. 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
2: Go ahead.
3: 036 traffic.
1: Charlie 36.
3: Henry John 812, 7600 block of Lake.
4: East of Road at 93rd Avenue. OnStar reporting a personal injury accident involving a black Chevy Trailblazer. Ambulance rescue started.
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0: 2141. 1332,
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1: 1041.

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1: 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I'm coming in reporting a panic alarm from an app. No response to the subscriber.
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4: 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Engine 2 is around the bunker.
3: 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You can disregard. It looks like this is going to be a burglary alarm, not a elevator alarm. 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Did you want me to send cancellation tones?
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1: 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Did you want them routine around the roads?

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1: 44.
0: Five nine zero Valentine Lane. For now, an open line within 14 meters. Line disconnected. We're going to attempt to call back.
1: Got it.
0: 2153.
2: 3 line 36.
0: 3 line 36.
2: I'll take Fort William for his first call. He's aware.
0: 2153.
1: Yeah, 31.
0: 3831.
3: Be giving a female a courtesy ride to live in from with 5 counties.
0: Copy, I'll create a call. 2954.
4: 3D34, 10-10.
0: 3D34, 2154.

0: 3 David 33. 3 David 33. 3 David 33. 3 1.
1: Sweet Living 7007139 Slaney needs a caller in the lobby to make a report about medicine not being refilled in time.
2: Walmart 4369 Ball Road for a white female wearing a black tank top, jeans, and sandals. Currently walking out of the store, is now talking to loss prevention. That's correct. She's going to the car.
1: So if it's a phone.
0: Abby, can you LP get a vehicle description?
2: We are working on it. 2157.
1: 325, phone call for you to jail when you're clear.

0: 1425. I'll call for you to jail when you're clear.
1: Copy.
0: 1057. Three-ray 32, can you switch to 3?
1: Support.
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0: 3D33. Females get into the vehicle. Plate on is going to be 0 Sam Victor 332.
1: Copy.
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0: Edward Adam Paul, 905 85th and University, northbound.
1: 2201. I'll be stopping a vehicle while in Lexington. 2201.
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0: Can you attempt to make contact at the Midwest Medical Examiner Office, 14341 Rhinestone Street? A lot of other counties are reporting they're unable to get a hold of them by phone, and we can't either.
1: Unfortunately.
0: I told you.

0: 5849 Public Assist.
1: Bar none, 22426 St. Francis Boulevard at Children Plus. Report of an assault. One would like to press charges. They are separated. 9203.
0: 3136, status.
2: 3136, I'm fine, thank you.
0: 3203.

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1: Copy. What is the reasoning?
0: Oh, what was this?
1: 2210.

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1: David Tonight.
0: Lake City Park, 1556 116th Avenue, for about 20 kids that are in the park and driving on the grass near the pond.
2: Do you need a noise, loose dog?
1: Copy.
2: Until
0: 2211.

0: Look at this, guys. Clear out the desk. You want us clear?
1: 3 David 33.
2: 3
3: David 33.
2: 3
0: David 33,
2: you want us
0: clear,
2: 2213. We just had a citywide for a Jeep SUV right in front of the Holiday Off-Hall Road.
0: 2213.

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1: Copy 2214.
0: Negative dispatch, Green Rapids Rescue 1.
1: Green Rapids Rescue 1.
0: Engine 1 is getting remain off scene.
2: 1534.
3: 1534.
2: Coon Creek and 128th Avenue for a vehicle first and steer.
3: Copy.
2: 5-48 motors assist. 10-14.
1: That was Coon Rapids. Anyone is remaining on scene?
4: 49 copy. Chief of gun impending. Beat my cop.
0: Yes.
2: 2-15.
1: Copy. Engine 1 remaining on scene. 22-15.

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1: 3 over 36.
0: Six, seven, four, eight, eight, David. We're going to be in the 600 block of Main Street.
1: 2216.

0: 2 King 21. Crooked Lake Beach, 13180 Crooked Lake Boulevard, in front of juveniles that are screaming at the beach.
1: Copy, 12.
0: 10-17.
2: 13-33, I have left.
0: 33, I have a 10-17. 3-32.
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0: Okay, dispatch, trust me, engine 1 on scene. You're investigating, expand.
1: 5440, 144th Way, Unit 22. Checked the welfare of the caller. He was very irate when calling into dispatch. Originally asked for a sergeant and said he didn't want one. It was officer safety.
2: This one, engine 1 is on scene, investigating, command 2217.
3: Yeah.
1: 2217.

0: 346, I know some plan.
1: 340, I have to.
0: Do you know our 40 your location?
2: I'll be in the shell parking lot.
0: Nice, please.

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0: Henry X-ray, John, 193, eastbound 694 at Silver Lake.
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0: Lynn Drive. Second information, caller states that her son is DK and is trying to hurt his father. We're getting further.
1: Copy.
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information for Carzana Kossler out of Frisbee. 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He's a light-skinned black male, about 5'4", 140 pounds, brown hair, brown eyes. Last seen wearing a green sweatshirt and black pants. Case number 1461 at 2224.

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0: 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The parents that are at the location are not aware of the call, and unknown if the male will be cooped.
1: Copy.
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2: 1332. Starting fire to 30341 20th Avenue for a 64-year-old female lift assist, please 250.
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0: 3 by 3-4.
1: Three, four.
2: 2 ping 23, clear and on dive 21.
0: Ping 23, 27. Russian Baptist Church, 5 Ash Street. The caller states that he's in the parking lot with his dad in a black Ford Edge, and his dad is threatening to go to the caller's mom's house, which he has a protection order against. They still are currently in the parking lot.
1: 2227. Dispatch, clear up his rescue 3 and route 3034 on 20th Avenue. What is this?
3: Clear up his rescue 3 and route 2228.

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0: Game 21. Second caller is reporting that it's possibly underage drinking and that there's at least 16 people.
1: Copy.
0: Thanks, buddy. Echo 74, no tag.
2: 74, copy, caller.

0: 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David to 31.
1: Oh, yeah, with two e-bikes on the trail at the 22600 block of Lake George.
0: Copy. Touch 31.
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2: 2 very 25, 22, 33. 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
0: Three David 33.
2: Melville.
0: 2238.

0: No, okay, this is Michelle. SBM is clear. Valentine.
1: All SBM units will be showing clear at 2238.
2: Bridge, 32 cars are cleared by Lionel.
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0: Vilken dag är hon?
1: I'll be out with a suspicious male at T's Auto Glass, LLC.
0: 761 122nd Lane, question 122nd Avenue for a restraining order violation. The RP is dezzed on his way to the location with a 5-minute ECA and there is a protection order in place.
2: 2250.
3: Copy.
0: 2251.
4: 3231. Can you merge this with the Zebra 48 call? It's going to be related.
0: Zebra 231, copy. 2251.

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2: Information for blank cars on a traffic plate, last seen northbound University from County Road 10 on a black Jeep, unknown plate, swerving and possibly falling asleep at the wheel. No one's following broadcast. This 1485 at 2252.
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0: Gracewood Senior Living, 675 Market Drive, Unit 25, for an 80-year-old female who fell and is very confused. Ambulance route.
1: Copy.
0: 2300. 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
1: 40 to 43. 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
2: 43. I'll be transporting two juvenile males to 21784 Tyler.
0: 2800. North Point Townhomes, 12721 Aberdeen Street, Unit B as in boy, for a 56-year-old male with back and genital pain and bone throughout.
1: Copy. Have line advice, please.
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3: Good.
4: Good. 0686 University Avenue. 28-year-old male is on the floor of the pharmacy needing insulin. Ambulance route.
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2: Milk dispatch, Schooner F is rescue one is in route, Walgreens.
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0: Updated address is 3225 93rd Drive. Heard a female saying don't call the cops, you need to leave. A male is asking for help, and it sounds like at one point someone threatened to punch someone else.
1: Debbie?
0: 23 Elliott.

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0: The line disconnected. We called back. We were speaking with a male and heard, no, no, don't have to come here, and it disconnected again. Sounds like someone there is not wanting him to call.
1: Copy. I'm in the area.
0: 2313.
2: Okay, dispatch. Kidnappers Rescue 1 is arrived.
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2: David 29. Do you have a better address?
3: Negative, that's where it's plotting, but it looks like 3 David 38 put an address in the call notes of 3217 93rd Avenue, possibly.
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0: 3 days and 38. When a car is available, set in a verbal domestic at 11105 Baltimore Street, Unit F as in Frank.
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0: 2318.
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0: They're now walking towards the license center. The male is following the female. Male is wearing shorts and a t-shirt, light color. Female has a backpack. And they're currently in the middle of the road on Club West Parkway. 2321. 3D to 38. 5 Pine Senior Living, 12446 Jameson Street, Unit 16, for a lift assist of a 72-year-old female over 300 pounds.
1: Copy. Start fair and have them advised. I will back 54.
0: 2321.
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0: Route 36.
2: Edward Frank Henry, 738, 200 block of Main Street.
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0: Doug Dispatch, as you mentioned, 2B en route. But this is 12446 Jamestown.
2: Yes, I mentioned 2's en route, 23-24.
0: Good caller, still have eyes on him.
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0: 23-24.

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1: Three Lincoln 40.
0: I'll be out with a male on a bike, northbound 65 and 184th.
1: 28.

0: 3136 traffic.
1: 3136.
0: Yeah, with Zebra Lincoln Victor, 802, 7900 block of 65 northbound lane.
1: 2329.

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1: Okay, dispatch, just mentioned 2 being seen. Think of it.
2: 36, call 4, thank you.
3: Yes, sir, mention 2's on scene. Command 2330.
0: 2330.

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0: 12875, Eagle Street, we have an open line with a male and a female yelling at each other. The line just says it and we're attempting callback.
1: Copy.
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1: One, no issues. Skies are clear.
0: 0031, copy.
2: 1031.
0: We have a male back on the line stating that he was having a physical domestic with a female. She was hitting him with her hands and keys, and she's walking away now.
2: Hey, copy. I'm coming to the area. Give a direction of travel and description.
0: Lost.

0: 331, the female still at the location trying to get the kids together.
1: Kelly.
0: 2342. In Lincoln 42nd, a lift assist.
1: Carry.
0: 2243.

0: Throughout the year.
1: Clay Street and Wingfield Avenue, check the welfare of the residents that has a the brown house with a tapestry, possibly the northwest corner. Heard a female screaming 5 minutes ago.
2: 3 Hicks 31, phone call to Minneapolis ring. The cops are out with.
0: Copy.
2: 2043. Phone call to Minneapolis regarding a cop that they're currently out with.
0: Copy.
2: 2344.

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0: River Point Apartments, 7895 East River Road, for an IMAX abandoned line within 11 meters. No answer on callback. Phone history department, 210.
1: Yeah, we...
0: 2348.
1: Mary 59, I got it.
0: 2348.

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0: 3212 93rd Avenue, for now an open line again. We have a male and a female arguing. It's going to be the same as last time. That's not showing a good address. It looks like it is plotting to 3217 93rd Avenue.
1: Copy.
0: 2352.
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3: Yes, sir, image 1.
2: So it's arriving in two-story row homes. Appears to be evacuated. Nothing shown from the exterior. Engine 1 will be out investigating the command.
4: 2K23, phone call from another agency.
5: Got it.
4: 2352.
3: This room, engine 1 is arriving to a two-story home evacuated. Nothing is showing from the exterior. Investigating command, 2352.

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2: 12 on 65 at Constance. 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Just concerned for a safety, safe and advised.
3: 3 North, 40, Cap.
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1: Right.
0: Homestead of Anoka, 3004 4th Avenue, Unit 2155, for 80-year-old male that's having shortness of breath and coughing. Handler's wrong.
1: I have a line of advice.

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0: spot. 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White Jeep SUV. Main and concrete.
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0: Copy. And this is flying to 3217 93rd.
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0: 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Three David 38. 12510 Madison Street for a 17-year-old male, difficulty breathing, ambulance and help.
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1: 3 David 34.
2: Nine 510 Madison Street for 911 open line within 8 meters. Can hear someone yelling or crying in the background. Sounds like a male saying something about wishing he was dead.
1: Copy.
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0: Information for Blaine cars on a possible VK driver last seen westbound 117th from Central on a blue Mazda that drove into the ditch. Its plate on it is Zebra Charles John 058. Does match and clear out of Big Lake. No one is following. Broadcast is 15:27. 3 days 34.
1: 34.
0: Sounds like it's a domestic going on. Can hear in the mail the background saying, don't touch me. And is it because I'm DK? Phone history for names on line 9.
1: Perfect.
0: 28 minutes.

0: you could update cat notes. We had 60 parts per million upstairs. We isolated it down to the water heater, shut the gas off to the water heater, and then if I could get an ETA on XL.
1: Cafe 60 parts per million. Upstairs, it's been isolated to the water heater. You shut off the gas to the water heater. We will get an updated time. Ramsey advised that, or when we called Excel, they advised that Ramsey had already started Excel. They stated they were coming from Newport, and that was about 30 minutes ago, a call from update.
0: There's one copy, thank you.
1: 30 minutes.

0: 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We were to call back. We have voicemail.
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0: Zebra Tron Charlie, 058, 65, and 125th.
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0: Tom Robert Union 229. Cloud average.
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0: 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I'm in the 2000 block of Main Street.
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Sweet Living Senior Care of Ramsey, 7007 139th Lane. In the lobby, there's a 55-year-old male that's requesting an ambulance for a med hold. Staff also said that he needs an ambulance. They're starting to stage.

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0: 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We'll call him here in a bit.
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0: Arby's, 619 County Road 10, for a duress alarm from a truck driver being pressed on the passenger and driver's side door, unknown description.
1: Copy.
0: 56 minutes. Three can anyone set us?
2: Thirty-one, I'm fine.
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0: 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I'll get you a plate in a second.
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3: 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I'm clear enough.
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1: 3 out of 36.
2: Tom Adam Edward, 224, 35 Union northbound at Main Street.
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0: Northwest Apartments, 3005 Verndale Avenue, Unit 4E. Male in his 50s, has a double hernia and having stomach pain. And what's wrong?
1: Have a long list.

0: 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Traffic 36.
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0: 3 out of 4.
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0: Same stop will be out with a second motorcycle, 87161 Mary King.
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0: 4616th Avenue. Caller requesting a welfare check on his son at location, stating he was receiving concerning texts about him having filed with his girlfriend, stating he wasn't going to come home. Does that have a history of suicidal behavior?
1: Copy.
0: 128. 3 Mary, 33.
2: 33.
0: Roberts Hamilton Co., 5691 East River Road. Audible burglar alarm shown with front motion. No contact made.
2: Copy. 4 Mary, 59 also.
0: 129.

0: Raven Street and Lethal Boulevard flight, or correction, state, is in pursuit of a vehicle with two people that fled across Highway 10 and now walking through the parking lot of the apartment complex. They're on METAC 1. They've had from a crash.
1: Copy, I'm in the area.
0: 131.
2: 234, same traffic.
0: 334, 131.

0: 1823. Can we get a dog started to our call here?
1: 40 to 29.
2: For
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2: Route 49, I'll start.
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1: Copy, and they'll be on METAC 1. Squeezer Greg.
0: Route 49, sounds like they can't get into the apartment complex. And I've been walking around, Trooper 5's overhead.
2: Copy, what are you guys working on?
0: We just got the info. Agency had a flea crash. And obviously people are walking around the apartment complex trying to get in.
5: King 34, I believe the other suspects by the garage walking back towards Northvale. 11639 building.
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1: Sierra 36.
0: Lincoln John King 589, 35E southbound, southbound Main.
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0: 451 until 11th Avenue for medical arm with no contact made. And what's wrong? And rescue.
1: Copy.
0: 155.

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0: 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Coon Rapids Rescue 2 is en route 45111th Avenue on my dial.
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0: 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Lift assist of a 68-year-old male, 242 pounds.
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0: Be a black and colored Dodge Charger. I'll be at the north lot of Rum River North Park. I'll get your plate in a second.
1: 25.
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0: 210. 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

0: 036. I apologize. It's loud out here. Can I get one, Twin Cities?
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0: One 11187 Drake Street. RP's child father kicked her and the kids out 3 minutes ago. They're sitting in a white out journey in the garage.
1: Tell me.
0: 222.

3개 돌죠. 3개 돌죠. The long-term may contact with the key holder who is requesting dispatch and is responding with a 9-minute ETA will be in a white Toyota RAV4. 2-7-7.

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0: Georgetown Apartments, 5800 East River Road, apartment 214. See the caller for a vehicle theft report.
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3 David 38. 3 David 38. Three nine 115th Avenue. For a lift, this is 72-year-old female, weighs about 180 pounds. 239.

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1: Greeting 34.
0: 10519 6th Street Northeast for a mail and a bike that's going through mailboxes, currently going southbound on 6th.
1: Copy.
0: And we don't have any other descriptions, too dark outside.
1: Copy.
0: 243.

0: and 3D to 34 and 36. 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
1: Copy.
0: 243.

information for cars and traffic complaint last seen westbound 10 from Hanson for a silver SUV that was driving about 5 miles per hour in the slow lane and swerving all over the road. State has been advised and is en route. This information is from State. No follow-up record numbers 1608249. And they're watching on camera.

0: 3 King 33.
1: I'll be stopping that vehicle. Tall X-ray Tom 569 westbound 10, exit ramp to Main Street.
0: 253.

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1: 254.

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1: That's what engine 2 is in around 302.
2: Three unit 32, clear.
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0: 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All steam units be clear of 115.
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0: Georgetown Apartments, 5860 East River Road, Apartment 102. Caller's having a domestic with his girlfriend who he caught cheating. She is now walking outside with her six-month-old. He is concerned for the safety of the six-month-old. She's also walking with another female friend who has a three-year-old with him.
1: Sorry.
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1: 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Three Marine 33.
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1: You're going to be looking for two black females, both wearing floral pajamas.
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1: 408. Three D 37.
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1: Three three three zero 88th Avenue. RP is having a mental health crisis. Not suicidal. Doesn't want to hurt himself or anyone else. Would like to be checked out by an ambulance. We've started one to stand by.
3: Howdy.
1: 408.
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1: 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Three Marine 32 voicemail.
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0: 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To start an ambulance now.
1: Copy.
0: 448.

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1: 531. 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
1: 1008 Fremont Street, 35-year-old female chest pain, ambulance now.
0: Yeah.
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0: You can assign that call to me when I sign in.
1: Okay, 51. Three King 33. A6586 Blaine, for a black sedan that is damaged with the driver slumped over, possibly a female driver, ambulance rescue.
0: Yep.
1: 552.
2: 31, all back.
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0: 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It's going to be on 87th Lane, so in front of more of 923 87th Lane.
1: Sure.
0: Okay. 52.

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1: Lenora 20.
0: Robert Lincoln X-ray, 442, northbound 65, north of 143rd. Slow to stop.
1: 602.
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0: 620.

information for Virgin Rhino Cars on a possible DK driver last seen eastbound Main from 20th on a black Subaru David King Edwards 848 that was not maintaining the lanes and appeared barely awake. It does match to a gray Subaru Impreza out of Hugo. No one's following. Broadcast is 1647 at 630.

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0: 631. One over 20, rechecking car status. 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
0: Nine nine 3 5 Havasup Street, 67-year-old female, difficulty breathing, ambulance and rescue. Are you out? 6:45. 1 David 15.
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0: Aldi 12913 Central Avenue, along from reporting an audible burglar alarm. 6:45.

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0: 4132 Simpson Boulevard for an illegal burn, smoky and smelly, fires constantly. They're going to be on the left side of the yard. Ongoing issue, a phone call after, and fire department has been ordered. Copy. 657.
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0: 5 David 45, check on an injured deer, maybe related to a call that the county is responding to just north of there.
1: 1 King 12 car status.
2: 45 7 10.
1: 1 King 12 car status. One King 15 status. One King 15. One King 13.
2: One King 11. I'll try to get a hold of him.
1: Copy. 7-11. One King 12.
3: One King 12.
1: Checking her status.
3: 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Thank you.
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0: 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You can show Ramsey it is clear of Savannah, Stony River, and en route to the PI.
1: General Ramsey, unit clear of the medical and en route to the personal injury accident, 714.

0: won 229, 104th place. 5 minutes ago, his son assaulted girlfriend and the father is on drugs, has brass knuckles, just left 5 minutes ago. The father's skull is broken open. He was assaulted in the head with brass knuckles. Ambulance has been ordered to stand by. Getting further.
1: Nothing.
0: 719.
2: David 18 back.
0: 1 David 18, 719.
3: Okay, dispatch. Ramsey Fire Marshal 1 is arriving. It appears to be a two-vehicle accident. One involved with a Bulgari propane truck. Fire Marshal 1 will be investigating and have Bunker Lake Boulevard come in.
4: 1 Victor 11.
2: Victor 11.
4: Fire Marshal 1, you're arriving at a two-vehicle accident. One involved with a propane truck. Fire Marshal 1, you're going to have command at 720.
5: 2046 242nd Avenue for a gas loader inside. Caller said it's been going on for a couple weeks. They're going to be evacuating and fires in Rome.
0: 1 David 16.
2: Copy that, fire guys.
1: David 16.
4: 720.
6: 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Can show Ramsey Rescue 1 on scene.
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0: Just getting a call from Planet Fitness, 106 in Baltimore, from a possible other half that he's here. He ran away after the girlfriend's dad tried shoving him into a truck at an unknown address. The male ran here.
1: Copy.
7: 1 North 20, I'm arriving. You can cancel the David car. I'll take care of it.
4: 1 R 20 and 720.
0: And he was talking about going to the store to steal a nail gun. He's described as a 16 years old male, 5'4", curly hair.
1: Copy.
0: 721. 5 David 44.
3: Okay, dispatch, Bunker Lake Boulevard, command.
0: 1 David 17, heading to 5 David 45, you can cancel.
4: Bunker Lake Boulevard, command.
0: Copy.
3: Both occupants are refusing care. We'll be on scene for a while with cleanup.
0: David 17, you're going to head to Planet Fitness.
3: Okay.
0: I'll link the calls here, 721.
4: Copy. Both occupants are refusing care. You're going to be on scene for a bit for cleanup. 721.
1: David 14, all back 17.
0: 1 David 14, 721.
4: 1 David 28.
8: 1 David 28.
4: Viking and Flamingo for two-vehicle property damage.
6: No good dispatch. Ramsey Inspector 1's arriving. Longford and Ramsey.
8: Copy.
4: 721. Ramsey Inspector 1, you're arriving. 721.
8: Union 11, 1 North, sir.
4: 1 Union 11 at 722.
0: 1 David, 17.
4: 1 Lincoln, 20.
8: 1 Lincoln, 20. Unit 17.
4: 23733 Monroe Street for a 50-year-old female who's busy. Ambulance is en route.
8: Have been fast.
4: 722.
8: 1 North 20, dispatch 1.
0: Updated description on the male. He's wearing a white and green shirt, black jeans with rainbow crosses and letters on them, and letters on the backpacks. The father confirmed that his gun is still at the house.
4: 1 North 20 at 722.
8: Copy.
0: 722. 5 David 45, check on a deceased deer.
8: 45, copy.
0: 723. 1 David 15.
2: 1511.
0: Rising, a line is in the area.
2: Okay.
0: 724.
9: David 15, and 17 will be out with the suspect by Planet Fitness.
0: One David 17, 724.
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0: One David 18, 724.
9: One zero 28, I'm arriving. I'll take a second unit to assist with traffic.
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6: 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Judicial Ramsey Inspector 1 clear. Ramsey Boulevard and Butler.
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0: 1 David 14. 1 David 14. 1 David 14. 1 David 14. 1
1: line of routine, 1 with a facial injury.
2: I'm sorry, 2nd line of rig routine. Yeah, behind Phantom Fitness.
0: Copy, 726.
1: Clear, Ben.
2: 4.
1: 726. And 1 David 14 is just going to be for evaluation.
2: 4.
1: 727.

Able Park, 8200 Able Street. The parking lot, Mail's possibly been working on his vehicle since 4:30 this morning. White older model, unknown make, model, or plate, was hiding behind door of the vehicle when RP drove by. Happy. 7:31.

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0: 733. Five King 45.
1: Well,
0: 11311 Ibis Street, an aggressive dog. Phone call after.
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0: 734.
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3: 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And the line is clear in when they get here. 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
0: 4734.
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5: 1809, I'll take the 911.
4: Rim River, Fire Marshal 1, you're in route at 734.
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0: Firepoint's been started. They gave it ETA within 30 minutes.
1: Sounds good. Homeowner will wait out in his shop, and we'll be clear.
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0: 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Hang up 8 meters. It's now an only call, not able to call it back.
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0: Poor David Tennant.
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0: I have a 911 open line, male and a female, verbal domestic, lots of yelling.
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0: 749.
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0: Four David 10, one David 09. Female stating she wants the mail out of his, out of the house.
1: David 09, text message.
0: 750.
1: One Adam 20. One Adam 20. One Adam 26, I'll be listening. One Adam 26, 750.

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1: 9609 West Sandpiper Drive, check the welfare. 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Father told them to call for EMS for the mother. RP done advice to cancel. EMS said everything is calm now. It started crying. Father said there's something wrong with mom.
2: 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Carolina, 13-6.
1: 752. 4 David 10 and 1 David 09. We are trying to gather more information. The parties just keep arguing.
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information for no cars on a traffic complaint from Ferry and West Main Street. Looking, last thing going northbound, have a party on a motorcycle doing wheelies. Correction, last thing going southbound Ferry. Incident number 709, aired at 755.

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0: Yeah, just letting you know, the male's been in prison for 9 years and just got out.
1: What happened?
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1: Coon Rapids Rescue 3 here in route. Be advised the lineup put a note in that they're going to stand by.

0: 14. Just an update. Somehow now the wrists have been cut and a line of rescue to the stage.
1: 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I'm coming into the area.
0: 802.
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0: Riverside Apartments at 1845 Ferry Street, apartment 311, checking on welfare and a female and her 2-month-old, or correction, 2-year-old. The apartment appeared to be non-livable, and FEMA's been using marijuana on the child. Phone call to RP after. 811.
1: 1 Mary 13.
2: Mary 13.
1: Another caller about the raccoon, asking for an ETA. It's severely hurt.
0: Kathy, I'm in her own.
1: Hey, Cole.
0: One David on nine, car's clear.
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0: 813.
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3: David, 14.
2: One, 685 87th Avenue. 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
2: 819.
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1: Copy, I'll check Mount Patrol.
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0: Marilla.
1: One Marilla.
2: Okay, that's good. Is rescue one clear?
3: Corner for rescue one, you're clear at 831.
0: It's actually going to be related to that call that just came out and pending. Be out with that mail on Osborne in front of Woodcrest.
1: 831.
0: All right, 13, all back, Maryland.
1: One Mary, 13. And Mary, 11, you're by Osborne and Woodcrest. Woodcrest Elementary, gotcha. 832.

0: Information, a car is on a traffic complaint, bomb 65 before Bunker Lake. Race, silver, Chevy Silverado, Minnesota, license plate, Tom George, X-ray 525, for swerving all over the lanes. It's made aware. No fault this time. 1730-82. 5055, animal call.
1: Roger, that's copy.
0: 833.
2: All these units are clear. All these units are clear at 833.

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1: 5 David 42.
0: Lincoln David Sam, 379, westbound 109th at Highway 55.
1: 834.

0: Baseball Complex, 1150 Paul Parkway. RP is requesting some assistance, going through a rough time, doesn't know what to do. He's not having any luck with the county. For the information on the call.
1: Got it.
0: 839.
2: David 18, I'm clear, I have it.
0: One David 18, 839.

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1: Perfecto.
0: In the area of the Coon Rapids Middle School, 11600 Raven Street, and a 911 hang up from the cell phone.
1: Copy.
0: 841, 1 King 13. 1 King 13. Meet your RP at Ellenson Park for an escort to 142 406th Avenue.
2: Copy.
0: 841.
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0: 841.

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0: 842.
1: Well, Adam 20, I'll take that when I load back in.
0: 842.

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0: Harbor Senior Living, 5300 4th Street, in a 321. 52-year-old male fell last night, hit his head, is complaining of a headache. Ambulance and rescue running around with back pain.
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0: 843.
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0: 12351 Radisson Road, ex-boyfriend in the house. When caller woke up, stole her cell phone and just left with it. Drives a silver Mercedes, DL450, names on the call, doesn't have a license. Getting further.
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0: At the group home at 11430 Crooked Lake Boulevard. Staff calling in. We're struggling with the language barrier, telling that two clients are having some type of misunderstanding. Just trying to get more.
1: Okay.
0: 850.
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1: 2107, Balsam Way, male parked outside of the house, refusing to leave. Told the RP that he bought her house. Now leaving in a silver Nissan SUV, plate Paul Edward Boy, 673 towards Crane Drive, in which the male did not buy RP's house. Possibly under the influence of alcohol, was also smoking something. Plate shows to a 2000 gray Nissan Rogue out of Maplewood with an RO address out of Wyoming.
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0: 255 311th Avenue, RP requesting a welfare check on a daughter at this location. She received some strange text messages last night. See notes for regarding. Wants to make sure that she's okay. This should be the boyfriend's location.
3: Ready.
0: 904.
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4: Four 132 Simpson Boulevard Northeast, Horno legal burn. Neighbor keeps burning fires and leaving it unattended. Fire is en route.
5: Copy.
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0: Harbor Senior Living, 5300 4th Street Northeast, room 203 for an 87-year-old female found on the floor near the bed, complaining of pain on her right side from her hip down. Align and rescue en route.
1: Copy. Have a line advising you, somebody clear.
0: 906.
2: Okay, dispatching Chill Heights, is your 4 en route?
0: Hyphen.
3: The engine 3 is en route.
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1: For the engine 3, arrived at 909.

0: 1, David. 14.
1: Yeah,
0: this call is available as acting a welfare check on a male that didn't show up for a mental health assessment today.
1: Okay.
0: Thanks, Tom.

0: 1 king 12.
1: Okay,
0: 12. 12048 Crocker Street, respond with medical on a 16-year-old male having a mental health issue, damaging property, issue him running.
1: Copy.
0: 911.
1: 1 King 14
0: of 1 King 14, 911.

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0: 918.

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0: Robert 14.
3: 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Open 911 at 426-841st Lane.
2: Got it.
0: 918.
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1: Lakewood apartment, 705 Town Center Parkway. Male slumped over, relatively high, he's lying over, responding verbally. Correction, not responding verbally. It's a black male, possibly Somalian, hair in a ponytail, dark blue shirt, black shirt, and black shoes.
2: Got it.
1: 918. One Robert 07, I'm back 14. 1 Robert 07, 919.

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1: 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It's been extinguished. You can show engine 4 clear.
2: Chunky found an illegal wreck fire. It's been extinguished. 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
0: I'll be on traffic prior 0746 3437 will be 7th and 149.
2: 4012.
1: 7th at 149 at 931.
2: 9012. 4012, myself and 4065 are out at 4700 Jefferson Street. Can you start a height squad to this routine, please? Routine is fine.
3: 4-1, height 11. Height 11, you're out. You can show me out.
1: 932.

0: River Point Apartments, 7845 East River Road, unit 219, smelling gas on the second floor near there. Fire department has been ordered.
1: Copy, having buzz rated.
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0: One 3 1 8 8 8 8 8 8 8 8 8 8 8 8 8 8 8 8 8 8 8 8 8 8 8 8 8 8 8 8 8 8 8 8 8 8 8 8 8 8 8 8 8 8 8 8 8 8 8 8 8 8 8 8 8 8 8 8 8 8 8 8 8 8 8 8 8 8 8 8 8 8 8 8 8 8 8 8 8 8 8 8 8 8 8 8 8 8 8 8 8 8 8 8 8 8 8 8 8 8 8 8 8 8 8 8 8 8 8 8 8 8 8 8 8 8 8 8 8 8 8 8 8 8 8 8 8 8 8 8 8 8 8 8 8 8 8 8 8 8 8 8 8 8 8 8 8 8 8 8 8 8 8 8 8 8 8 8 8 8 8 8 8 8 8 8 8 8 8 8 8 8 8 8 8 8 8 8 8 8 8 8 8 8 8 8 8 8 8

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6: Engine 3 is arriving to a 3-story Garden View apartment complex. Nothing showing. Engine 3 will be out investigating. Pac-Man.
5: Engine 3 arriving to a 3-story large apartment complex. There's nothing showing. You're going to have command at 940.

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1: What are you talking?
0: 1 Robert 15. 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
0: 941.

Port Zebra 12, One Heights 11, rechecking status. One Heights 11, we're fine. 942.

0: 1, Mary 13.
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0: One King 13. One King 13. Yeah, states at Ridley 5700 East River Road. Kind of long hang up, 28 meters. Sounded like somebody was trying to talk. Bad phone connection. 911 only phone, not able to call back.
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0: Robert Carter's your status at? Like, what? One Robert 07, one Robert 14 status.
1: 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They're talking on credit card.
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0: 1, David 17, 946. At the 109th Place Apartments, 2400 109th Avenue, Apartment 303, on a male versus female verbal domestic over car keys.
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0: 947.
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0: Epiphany Pine Apartments, 111th Avenue, Apartment 330, on a lift assist with fire.
1: 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Have fire advice, please.
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2: 1 Lincoln 20.
1: One Lincoln 20, 3233, 227th Lane, respond with fire and a fire alarm.
3: Copy, have fire advised. Louis Dispatch, could have rescue, 3-0, 180, 100 Lemoth Ave, let's assist.
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0: 1 David 17. You spelled the chief deal wrong.
1: 1 David 17.
2: He said those you took off your interval. We just received a text from the alarm company. They stated it was a false alarm due to a steamy shower.
0: Walmart, 4369 Fowler Road. Shoplifter detained in the office is cooperative.
1: Ready?
0: 952.
3: 4875, I have the last.
4: Dispatch can show all three units, you know, clear, nothing found.
0: 4 David 75, 952.
2: So the units are clear with nothing found at 952.
0: Trouble 15, Milton.
5: He spells the sheets 2 copies. Show all units clear.
2: Turn all these spells the units clear, 952.
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1: 8661 Royal Circle Northwest. Look at this from an 85-year-old male, about 267.
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0: Colonia Estates, 165 113th Avenue, Unit 211 on a 63-year-old female with abdominal pain.
1: Copy, have fire advice.
0: 956. One Bravo 17. In the area of Jackson Street and First Avenue, open 911, plotting 5 meters.
2: Copy, hang up. 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
0: 958.
2: What is that?

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1: Yeah, sounds right.
0: What was the last part of your transmission after arriving?
1: You can disregard.
0: 10 o'clock.

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1: One King 11.
0: Regarding the medical 165-1 on 13th Avenue, EMS is requesting a response to the caller's uncooperative.
1: Copy and roll.
0: 10-01.
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0: One King 12, 10-02.

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3: 1 Adam 26.
1: Will do.
2: 1-8-6-5, 156 Lane Northwest. Lift assist made 3 or mail about 185. He made mention that he's going to need a backboard. Copy. Start fire. And 10-06.

0: 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One Robert 14.
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0: I'm on the ramp to southbound 35W from Lake. I'll be checking on my suspect. Must there be another car? He's not responding.
3: 07, I copy en route.
0: 1 King 15.
4: 1 Robert 14, do you want us to start the EMS?
1: 15.
5: I don't know if the dispatch can have the rescue too.
4: 1 Robert 14, do you want us to start EMS?
6: 995 Hunter 6 Lane, unit number 49, respond with SD and medical on a 78-year-old female who is now cold after having a smoothie.
2: Hunter, if it's rescue too.
1: That's fired, bud.
5: The line is cleared in.
6: 707.
0: Robert 14, I got him awake. Not at this time.
2: 1008.
4: 10-4. 1008.
7: 1-King-11.
6: 1-King-11.
1: No way dispatch, crew up is rescue 3 is clear 100 left out.
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0: Cube Smart 1101 North Street, respond with EMS on a 9-year-old male that's in and out of consciousness. Be next to unit 2009.
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0: 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He does use meth, currently hitting signs. 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
1: 10-4 and clear in 10-4.
0: 10-4. Ramp to southbound W from Lake.
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1: 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RP says that his house is shaking from whatever noise is coming from the car wash.
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0: Eight 626 Baltimore Street Northeast for a 14-year-old male with head pain and falling backwards. Also vomiting. Can I get up on his own? My line isn't out. 1025.
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0: in the area of Twin Fields Park, 214 108th Avenue, checking for a white male walking eastbound. And I have a brown t-shirt and jeans. Appears to be intoxicated and possibly recently fell and hit his head.
1: 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King 15,
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0: NSN Bargains, 13460 Highway 55, Suite 4, on an open 911 on a phase 2 showing a 32 meter radius.
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2: AutoZone 8943 University Avenue Northeast, Suite 400, for a 53-year-old female that feels like she's going to pass out. She's in a black minivan on University. All I know is in route.
0: Copy.
2: 1033.

Information records on a traffic complaint. Southbound Central from 105th Avenue Northeast for a red Toyota sedan that is passing people and cutting people off and brake checking them. License plate, Charles William Mary 339. Comes back clear to a red Toyota Corolla out of Blaine. Safe spin advice. And a broadcast 1-822-1034.

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0: Squad's available 6051 5th Street for a 70-year-old male. Difficulty walking with no balance. Ambulance has been ordered.
1: Copy. I'm clear and I'll be in route to that.
0: 1038.
2: My name is 14. Fred Liner on County Road 10. Just Houston University.
0: One David 14. I got County Road 10, and what was the rest?
2: Houston University.
0: 1038.

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0: One King 50.
1: King 50.
0: On the possible welfare, address they provided was 673 106 Lane, unit number 2, however, we're not showing it to be a valid address. The party is listing, however, out of Lane. 1047.
2: One Mary, 12, a deceased year.
3: One Mary, hook up.
4: One King, 11 to back.
2: 1047.
0: One King, 11, 1047.
4: One Mary, 13, cars are clear.
2: One Mary, 13, 1048.
0: High Zebra, 55, vehicle lockout.
2: Roger, 55, copy.
0: 1048. One Victor 12.
5: One Victor 12.
0: Two 3577 Idle Wells. On a possible burglary, our piece that she just returned found the door open has not been cleared.
5: One Victor 12, copy.
0: 1048.

0: 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Five Adam 80 animal complaint.
1: Adam 80.
0: 10:52.

0: One King 13.
1: One King 13.
0: Transporting a male from base to Mercy Park.
1: 1054.

0: Crestview Senior Building, 12016 Ulysses Street, Unit 109. Lift assist, 80-year-old female, fell from standing, no known injuries, weighs 200 pounds. Ambulance has her correction. Just a lift assist.
1: Tommy, can you start fire, please?
0: 1059.
2: 1 Mary 14, 1010.
0: 1 Mary 14, 1059. One David, 17.
3: One David, 17.
4: Six Lakers, 60 health, is clear.
0: House is clear. 9 o'clock. Fairview Clinic, 10961 Club West Parkway. There's a 40-year-old male stumbling around with a beer in his hand, going in and out of a blue Ford Taurus, plate Tom John, route 037.
3: Sammy.
0: 11 o'clock.
1: Okay, the 16, you got fire advised online, I'll back on the lab. Person 18.
0: 1 David, 18, 11 o'clock.

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0: 4927 University Avenue, unit number 9. Property managers needing a female removed, and she was making threats towards the RP during a fire department inspection. She is not a guest. Or correction, she is not a tenant, just a guest there.
1: Copy.
0: 1104.

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0: Can you start a line to my location? Routine is fine.
2: 4 David, 41.
1: Can you 11-5?
0: David, 41.
2: It's 608, 119th Avenue. A 13-year-old daughter's out of control, screaming, rocking on a chair. Currently behind the garage, screaming, possibly mental health related, and has used marijuana in the past.
0: Yeah.
2: 1105. 1 David, 16.
0: David, 16.
2: One 0157 Jewel Street. There's a young male in the backyard saying he's trying to check his meter. Says he's from a utility company, but doesn't have an ID card. Needs to mark underground wires. It's going to be a blackmail.
0: Copy.
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2: 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Female's going to be uncooperative with the police. She's a white female, 5'6", 100 pounds, and dark hair.
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0: On Mississippi, just east of Central, 2 vehicle property damage, not blocking.
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1: One heist, 11-10.
0: One heist, 12, you copy the phone. Firefight 45, 11-10. 4 David, 41.
1: David, 41.
0: The address has been updated to the 600, not 608.
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1: 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One Robert 07, MDT, air sighting information.
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0: 922 Clamoy Street. Neighbor harassment report was a verbal altercation. Occurred at 8 o'clock this morning. Caller's in a very emotional state. Okay. 1120, 5 David 45, a vehicle lockup.
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1: 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Fire line responding.
0: Yeah.
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0: Six 607 Parkview Court on a 69-year-old female feeling dizzy. A line is responding.
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0: One 3524 Pierce Street. Medical is responding for an 83-year-old female vomiting, abdominal pain.
1: I'm advised.
0: 1131. One north 20.
1: 2 north 30, go ahead.
0: 2 north 30 at Frovic Towing and Recovery, 1435 Aberdeen Street on a civil issue. 1131.
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0: 1 Bravo 18, expecting a CSE phone call. 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
4: 1 King 13.
0: Nine 63 88th Avenue. Our police request and welfare check says that there appears to be garage sale signs at the location. However, everything's closed up. Copy. 1144.
5: King 15, back.
0: 1144.
6: One King Portion, I'm clear. Power plate 13, he's away.
0: 1 King 14 at 1144.

0: 998 99th Lane, Information Minneapolis. Five people that work there have been getting headaches the past week, wanting to see alarms or check. No medical attention needed at this time. The fire department has been ordered.
1: Copy, have them advised.
0: 11:45.

0: 5 for Alpha 47 and 45. I believe it will be apartment 907 per DVS.
1: 5 for Alpha 47, I copy. You said 507?
0: Negative 907.
1: Okay.
0: 1146.
1: Okay, that does mean engine 1's in route.
2: That's the engine 1, you're in route 1146.

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1: One Adam 26.
2: One Adam 26.
1: In the area of 147 353rd Lane, had an open 911. You can hear Rushley in the background. We're attempting to call back now.
0: One David 17, your status?
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0: 1148.
1: 2 North 30, I can take a loss.
2: 1 Mary 14, clear.
0: Mary 14, 1148.
1: 2 North 30, 1148.
4: 5047. That is the correct address. 2 Bridge Square, apartment 907.
0: 1 David 15.
2: 15.
1: 1149. 2 North 30, you can cancel accidental.
0: 2490, 119th Court, Unit G as in George. Lift assist, 84-year-old male, 189 pounds.
2: Have you clear?
1: 1149.
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0: 151 Glen Creek Road for a vandalism report.
1: Copy.
0: 1150.
2: 4 Mary 42. Are they wanting to be seen?
0: Correct. Yes, they do. Nova Dispatch, Mitchell left the emergency 3 and route 119th Corporate 2.
2: 10-4, advise Mary 14, I already took the call on this, but I have not spoken with this particular complainant. The home information is known.
3: The same engine 3, you're in our routine 1151.
0: Mary 14, copy.
1: Mary 14, copy.
0: 1151.

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0: Shows arriving small, two-story single-family home is evacuated. The investigating engine 1 will be 99.9 command.
1: You're arriving to a two-story single-family home. It is evacuated. You're going to have command 1153.
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0: No good dispatch, you can show up. You mentioned 3 arriving at 119th Court, be investigating and have command.
3: As you mentioned, 3, you're arriving, you're investigating and have command at 1157.
1: 1 Adam 20.
4: Adam 20.
5: 491, do you want custody?
3: How's 1 in custody, 1158?
1: Tucker Lake Boulevard, Round Lake Boulevard, last thing going eastbound, looking for a silver Chevy Blazer, possible plate similar to San Mary 108. Our people believe they're intoxicated, they're unable to maintain lanes.
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2: 1 Adam 20, they got a correct bite now of Mary Sam, Mary 108, which is coming back clear in a silver 2014 Chevy Captiva out of Anoka.
3: 493. Copy, is anyone following?
2: No longer following.
3: First, then, is to high space. Copy, I'll take it as info.
1: Yeah, 12 o'clock.
2: 12 o'clock.
4: 1 King 11.
2: 1 King 11.
4: Can you advise fire that I spoke with staff and they think it's a mechanical issue, however, there is some smoke in the building and they are trying to evacuate the part of the building where the smoke is?
2: Copy. At 12 o'clock. I'll get dispatch for now, but engine 2 arrived, route is enough showing the investigator.
1: Heavy, do you have a 45 phone call follow-up?
0: 45 heavy.
1: 201.
2: 1, King 15. King 15.
1: Nervous engine 2, you're arriving without things showing, you're going to be on investigating. Be advised, what I mean, said they talked to staff who believes it's a mechanical issue, however, there is smoke in the building.
2: As understood.
1: 1201.
2: Winchester Place Apartments, 11325 Robertson Drive, Unit 309. Fire and medical responding on a 14-year-old female abdominal pain.
5: Have them advised, please.
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3842 Polk Street. 40-year-old niece is at the front door ringing the doorbell, possibly has developmental delays. She does have keys to the house. We were trying to get further. 1208.

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1: 07, copy.
2: 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Green Rapids Fire Marshal, Sabbath Bulletin.
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0: 9951 Madison Street. 15 minutes ago, heard knocking on the side window. Ring camera picked up two males standing and opened up the screen door. One male was black, the other one was lighter skinned. Has footage if needed.
1: Copy.
0: 12-11. One Heights 12.
2: Hi, sir.
0: RP, we have an open line, has to put the phone down to keep the door closed. History of domestics here, but none of this female mentioned.
2: Got it.
0: 12-12.

0: 1912, traffic.
1: 1912.
0: I'll be at Northdale Boulevard and 129th Avenue. I'll be out with a blue Camry. Plate is obstructed.
1: 1213.

0: Juan Murillo.
1: Juan Murillo, welcome.
0: I'm clear. You can put me back on the phone.
1: 12-13.

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0: Is squad needed for the medical?
1: Negative.
0: 1219.
2: Why are you so up?
3: 1 out of 26.
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5: One high 12, and it looks like the female Tiffany's leaving now. And the old Silver Lake School.
3: 15575 Bluebird Street, Northwest, for a 47-year-old male that fell down the stairs. I'll line up, scene route.
2: Copy.
3: 1220.
2: Copy. Oh, she's leaving in the back alley?
6: 53, I'll take it.
5: Affirmative, heading right on in the alley.
3: 7 to 8,
5: 20. 1 8, 12.
2: 1 8, 12.
5: RP doesn't want to be contacted now. No phone call or to be seen in person now since Tiffany left.
2: All right, copy. I'm out.
6: Well, she...
5: And for... still requesting our welfare check.
7: Anoka Dispatch, Andor Rescue 1 en route to the fall on Bluebird.
0: Andor Rescue 1, you're en route, 1221.
5: 1221.
2: William 16, clear.
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5: 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One Mary 12.

0: near Washington Street and Oakwood Drive. For a female that's saying that she's scared that she's going to hurt herself if she doesn't get back home. She doesn't know where she's at. She's currently plotting in this area. She got suspended from the high school. Now she wants to walk back there and is threatening to beat up the principal for it. She's wearing a black shirt, blue jeans, and black leg warmers. She was last plotting, walking northbound on Oakwood towards Washington.
1: 6300 Jackson Street. Suspicious vehicles been parked there for the last 2 to 3 days, and RP says it was also there last week. Would like it checked on. A white van, plate George Nora Henry 776. It is cleared.
0: Copy.
1: Copy.
0: Toll 22.
1: And further information on your call, toll 22.
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0: 12-22.
4: I'll be back in 12.
1: 12-22.

0: 4590.
1: Let me clear the person under custody. I gave it to the whole part. Officer?
0: 10-4, call 24. One David, 15. Yeah. 10300 Lever Street. Worker hit his arm with a grinder, 51-year-old male. Is conscious. Ambulance has been ordered.
2: Copy.
0: Call 24.
2: 1 Bravo 17.
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2: We'll see him at 3rd Avenue and Washington Street, and we'll be waiting there.
3: Copy.
2: Call 25.

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1: 40 over 19 and the bleeding is controlled with a rig 1225.

0: 1B12.
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0: You made contact with the caller.
1: No, I'm not with the other parties.
0: Report, and one of the squads clear, stacking a fraud report.
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3: 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On line on fire responding for an 87-year-old female with a high fever.
0: Call 3.
1: Happy, have fire advice, please.
3: 1230.

0: Okay, that's fine. Green Rapids Fire Marshal, I'll be clear. Bowden and route routine to 3rd and 6.
1: 1 Robert 15.
2: Robert 15.
3: Green Rapids Fire Marshal, you're clear of Bowden and en route 206 routine. Be advised, no squad.
1: 401 Birch Street regarding animal feces being thrown on his driveway from a road rage retaliation.
0: Copy, no squad, and based on the notes, we'll take this as info and I'll be clear.
3: Copy, I'll take it as info and be clear at 1232.
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0: 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Had a 911 hang up from a cell phone. Had no answer on callback. Phone history shows apartment 447. 1234.
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0: Three 940 Rustwood Road, Unit 209, loud music disturbing.
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0: 1235.
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2: 1545, stacking a dog in custody.
0: Be transporting an adult male and adult female to precision tune following the tow, starting miles 22.
1: 1245.
2: 5 King 45.
1: 5 King 45. 5 King 45.
2: Stacking a dog in custody when you clear.
1: 1236.
2: 1028 status.
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3: Robert 15.
1: 1028 on fly.
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5: 4850, eastbound, highway 10, Blackfish.
6: Clear of his engine 1, you're clear. Lionel Lakes, engine 3, you're en route, 1237.
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2: 1-8-1 traffic.
3: 1-8-1.
2: Paul 231, southbound central at 39th.
3: 1239.
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0: 5821 5th Street, check the welfare of 60-year-old female. Heartbeat Park owner of the house went inside. No response but saw a note that read, Anita is dead in bed. Past history of mental health issues after passing over ex-unknown weapons. RP is waiting outside.
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0: 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You okay? I know, but dispatch, Coon Rapids Engine 3, all Coon Rapids units are clear on Robinson Drive.
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0: Car, special attention to Coon Rapids on a driving complaint. Highway 10 and Foley last seen going. Weaving in and out of traffic, slamming on the brakes, bearing plate for King Edward. Unknown direction of travel at this time. States advised. ID number 122. It's 1244.

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0: One King 11.
1: One King 11.
0: Nine 5 2 6 Foley Boulevard on the victim's notification. There's a caution attached to the location from the party that's being released.
1: Copy.
0: 1256. 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Follow up phone call for you.
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0: 1, King 12.
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0: Nine zero zero 106 lane, unit number 8, fires responding as well for a 67-year-old lift assist.
1: Copy, have them on bus.
0: 1258.
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0: 5 Bravo 71.
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0: 1258.

0: our special attention to him, like on a possible DK driver. Highway 65 in Constance going northbound. Looking for an older green sedan, unknown plate. Reckless driving, almost hit numerous other vehicles. Occupied by one party. No follower. ID 1938. 1229.
1: Okay, dispatch. 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

0: Formulary 42 confirm a runaway juvenile?
1: Formulary 42 copy.
0: 1301.

0: 1 David 17.
1: 1 17.
2: Oh, yes, Beth. Good night, Officer. You want to arrive?
3: Good night, Officer. You want to arrive in 1302?
0: 1351 Coral Sea Court. For language line, male said sorry, then asked for Spanish. Line disconnected. Not getting in, trying to call back. 1302? On Heights 12, your status?
4: 175.
0: 1302.

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0: Egret Boulevard, University Avenue, 2 vehicle injury accident, 1 vehicle rolled over. Fire and medical responding.
1: Coming.
0: 1304.
2: King 15, I'll deliver to that.
3: I know that fast. Spoon Rapids, Engine 3, en route to the PI on Egret University.
0: King 15, 1304.
4: Spoon Rapids, Engine 3, you're en route, 1304.
1: Walking 11, same traffic. 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
2: 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So, can I have the rescue 2 also en route?
5: 1 David 14.
0: 1 King 11, 1304.
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4: Clear for the V2 en route for DM4.
5: Can start to Egret University. We have a 2 vehicle personal injury accident rollover. People trapped inside the vehicle here. State is going to be on the way inside. We have ambulance rescue and Coon Rapids in a row.
0: 1545, copy. Sorry, responding. And be advised, units responding. Got at least 2 vehicles again. 1 rolled over, possibly parties pinned inside.
1: Okay.
5: 1304.
6: 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We'll be en route to the PI. Rescue 2, cancel.
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7: Mary 11.
5: 196 Longfellow Street. Suspicious vehicle parked in front. Multiple days this week and last week, occupied 1 times, tan trailer Corolla, Robert Union, Nora 607. So it's clear to 2013 tan trailer Corolla out of Brooklyn Park.
7: Okay.
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9: 4 David 19, did we confirm that this was on the Blaine side?
5: We don't have anybody on scene yet. Have one person said it is on the Blaine side. We do have a female that's been taken out of the card now.
0: For the King cars, looks like they do have the party extricated from the vehicle. Does appear any obvious injuries? We don't know jurisdiction yet, so we do have Blaine started as well.
9: Copy. Can you start 1 Twin Cities flatbed now, please?
1: Copy.
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9: 4819. Maybe the next car that comes in could divert traffic northbound at 105th, please.
5: Copy, next car incoming, divert traffic starting at 105th northbound at 1308.
3: 4856, I got that.
5: 4 David 56, 1309.
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0: 15140 Hastings Street on an open 911, 46 meter radius. Just hearing clicking sounds.
6: Toby.
0: 1310.
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5: RP is calling back, vehicle left down Ashton, westbound 73rd, 3 minutes ago. Still likes to be seen.
6: Sorry.
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0: In the area of Aldi Food, 7992 Sunwood Drive, looking for a suspicious Hispanic male in a white van that appears to be recording people. RV's just leaving now.
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0: 1311.
5: 1 David, 18.
9: Yeah. 2 North, 30. I'm in the air. 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
0: 1311.
5: Lina's, or correction, North has taken it possibly about 10 minutes out.
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1: Okay, dispatch, that's the image of 315.
5: This is actually going to be a Coon Rapids call. Can you, I believe Blaine's going to have you guys cancel the Twin Cities, and if we could get a North Star, we're going to probably need two of them. One for a sedan with heavy front-end damage, and then one for a Jeep that is tipped over on its top.
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0: 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Go pick up a person for OFP violation.
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1: Okay, dispatch, line away center 4. 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

0: All cars. On traffic complaint, special attention to East Bethel, northbound Highway 65 from Klondike, looking for a white Chrysler minivan, unknown plate. Was driving down the middle divider area, doing about 70, NORP following, NORP contact, ID number 1955, 1317.
1: Information for Spring Lake Park cars on a reckless driver, northbound Fillmore Street from the 8200 block, silver Maserati, unknown plate, racing through the neighborhood, no time delay. Nobody is following. Broadcast number is 1954 at 1317. Fort David, 41.
2: David, 41.
1: 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Hang up from a landline. 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
1: ஓகே ஓகே.
0: Eastbound Highway 10, just after Hanson, stage requesting to check the welfare on a 60-year-old female wearing a tank top and shorts, appeared to be pushing a bike, possibly in distress. 1320.
2: King 13, I'm clear on the en route.
0: One King 13, 1320.

0: Hold on, I'm going to take a phone call. 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
0: 1320.
2: One David 15, you can show me clear. 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
0: At the Rum River Square Apartments, 3040 Bridge Street, apartment 204. 71-year-old female, possible stroke. Rescue medical responding.
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0: northbound 35W from 95th. Males trying to flag people down. Maybe a motorist assist, a small black car. Will be notifying State Patrol as well.
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0: At St. Francis Hardware, 3645 Bridge Street, on a theft, about 10 minute delay, left in a black SUV, possible suspect name in the call.
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0: 5, Bravo 47.
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0: 167 720th Avenue Northeast for a domestic. RP states his ex-girlfriend won't give up the soccer ball, correction, soccer bag back. It's currently in her vehicle. Female is inside of this address, and RP will be waiting in a Toyota Tacoma.
1: Copy.
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0: 4875,
2: 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Okay, dispatch, Rim River Chief 1.
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0: 1 Robert 15.

0: 23 Elm Street. Approximately 5 minutes ago, an unknown female walked into the RP's house, seemed confused, and walked all the way in the basement, stated that they were looking for somebody and that she didn't want to leave. She was last seen going westbound on foot on Elm. White females, mid-60s, petite build, gray hair, black t-shirt, and blue jeans.
1: Traffic.
0: 1332.
2: 1414.
3: 1414.
2: Can you fill me out at 10913 Old State Street related to a missing person?
3: 1333.

0: information of blank cars on a possible intoxicated driver, 11822 Aberdeen Northeast from Broadway Pizza. RP states that a customer was told several times that they shouldn't have been driving less than a minute ago. They believe that he was heading towards Highway 65, an undirection of travel after that. Left in a gold Oldsmobile, maybe early 2000s, license plate Sam Adam William 688. They believe that he was under the influence of both drugs and alcohol, stating the fact that he wasn't able to find his own car in the parking lot. Plate comes back to a tan Buick Century to 11132 Wildwood Lane Northeast, Apartment 4 in Spring Lake Park. And a broadcast 1980-1334.
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2: Put my phone call on pending. I'll take 15's call. She knows.
0: 1334.
1: Homestead Senior Living, 3111 Fifth Avenue, Unit 347, on an 89-year-old female with leg pain. Alana responding.
3: Have ambulance advice.
1: 1334.
2: 1-3.
0: 1-3.
4: Hi. Suspect's here. I'm with the other cars in the trailer park. I slammed the door in her face.
0: W1335. 1-15, striking a medical for 1 year clear. 1-9-7-418 Lane Northeast for a 92-year-old male that's having symptoms of sepsis. Alina is en route.
1: 1545, taking a phone call on you.
2: 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That's your unit's clear at 3rd Street.
1: 1335.
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3: No, we dispatch. All Rum River Fire units are clear.
1: 1-11, was that arrival?
5: All Rum River Fire units clear, 1336.
0: 10-4.
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2: 745 Stacking A Motors, is this for when your clear state has been made aware?

0: Legends of Spring Lake Park, 1066 County Road 10 Northeast, permit 238 for a welfare check on the RP sister, 65-year-old female that's been on a drinking binge for a few days, left a message to the RP that was incoherent. She does live alone. It was like a phone call after checking.
1: Charlie.
0: 1338.
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0: 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That 11321 Wildwood.
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0: Pressure Therapy Special Children's Clinic, 7241 University Avenue Northeast, for a client that's not complying with staff or with staff for 20 minutes requesting help controlling him. It's a 10-year-old male. He's not currently fighting but not being cooperative and going to therapy, currently outside in the parking lot. 1344.
1: Mary 14 also. 1344. Well, Mary 13, I'm in the area. If you can hang up, collect.
0: Heavy 1345.

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0: I'll be clear and en route to the welfare at the Legends.
1: Charlie 1345. Come on, Mary 13.
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2: 1545.
0: 1545.
2: You can advise the Blaine Carson at 105th, they can open it up. Okay, dispatch. All crew ramp units are clear of the PI on Egret University.
3: All crew ramp units are clear at 1348.
0: Let's open 105th.
2: Yeah, we can let traffic flow again on University.
0: Tell me 1348.

0: 4841. 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
0: 774 Paul Parkway Northeast. A homeless male that was out front of the attacking threats last seen going east on Paul Parkway. This was a female who left on foot west towards the park. The white male wearing a sleeveless shirt to shorts and took off in a maroon van on a license plate.
1: All right.
0: 1352.
4: Robert 14.
0: Robert 14.
4: Transporting adult female to 245 Twilight Terrace in Circle Pines.
0: 1353.
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1: 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Are you going to the accident or the lift assist? 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Appears to be a foot injury.
0: Copy. Put us in route to the lift assist.
1: All right, then. Risk and wrap. Copy that. 1354.
0: Copy. Look at this badge up there. Mention 3.
1: SC Mention 3.
3: David 45. I've stated by my current. I'll be en route to the PI.
1: 1354.
0: Show's arriving. Looks like there's 3 vehicles involved. Engine 3 will be out investigating the check for engine of command.
1: Copy. You're arriving to 3 vehicles involved. You're arriving to have command at 1354.
4: 4 William 05.
1: 4 William 05.
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0: David 45. No injuries. Incoming units can slow.
1: Coming 57.
2: David 16. Have rescue advised if we need another lift assist. I'll be out on the PA.
1: 1357.
3: 1 minute.
2: Okay, dispatch, that's the Engine 3 update.
1: That's Engine 3. Lost Mary unit.
2: Correction, 2 vehicles involved. No injuries are going to be remaining on scene for blocking.
3: 1 minute. I'll arrive as you know. 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
4: 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No injuries, you're going to be remaining on scene for blocking a 1357.
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0: Greentown Suites, 420 Clarence Boulevard, room 226. Please welcome your caller's son, vulnerable adult. 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
1: Kevin.
0: 1358.
1: King 15, 5.
0: Looking 15, 1358.

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0: 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Can you hear mail sound in the background? Copy. We'll do 1359.
1: Okay, copy. Copy. Can you assign that to 4 Heights 90?
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2: 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Appeared to be passed out with trash laying around him.
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2: 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Younger brother is trying to fight and argue with everyone. 19-year-old male. No weapons, just verbally abusive.
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0: 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Check the welfare of a male from the VA clinic. They were pinging the phone here, drinking for the last 3 days, said he will not wake up. Drinking hard liquor, was conscious and breathing, but did not vomit.
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0: 1404.
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2: Agreement. RP will want to be seen at their home now of 1905 40th Avenue.
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0: RV is 619 County Road 10. Vehicle came through the drive-thru with a tiny baby in their hands in the front seat. Gray Nissan Altima, Wisconsin plate of 45999 Adam. Left westbound out of the lot. The passenger was the one who had the baby in their passenger seat. Plate is clear, not on file.
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0: 1-12.
3: Correct, and it miles 105.
0: 1413.
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0: 1-13, 1413.
5: Walking 14.
0: 5 David, 45.
5: 45. 1-14.
0: 1 stacking an injured deer, South Lake Boulevard in Edison.
5: 382 124th Circle. This is the St. Francis locating a vehicle that stole 2 chains house.
0: 1414.
5: Got it. 1414.
0: 1412, 1414. 1 Robert 14, a river sighting.
6: 07, I have it here. Where?
0: 1 Robert 07, 1414.

0: 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No issues. 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
0: Sam Zebra David 015 being from the Casey's on Bridge.
1: What do you need?

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1: Two Heights 24.
0: Zebra Tom Henry 130, I'll be in front of 4514 at Chatham.
1: 1419.

0: 2524, sir.
1: One Heights 12.
2: One Heights 12, I copy. It'll be a delay.
1: 10-4. One Heights 7-11.
3: Heights 11.
4: 6 after 6, I'm clear.
5: 656, he's 1420.
1: Are you able to back to base 24, routine 4514 Chatham Road?
3: 10-4, I'll be clearing shortly. I'll back him.
1: 10-4.

0: 19-11. I copy the notes on my current. I'll be in route to 2S24.
1: 19-12, 14-21.

0: one of 12 now, it's going to be for a medical staff and her back and stomach hurts now. Certain ambulance.
1: Why? 12 are happy object. That is information unless requested.
0: 1421.

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1: 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Be advised, no squad.
0: Engine 4 received.
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0: for David, 19. Correction, for David, 41.
1: David, 41.
2: One King, 14.
3: One King, 14.
0: A vehicle lockout with two kids at Burlington.
1: Yep.
0: 14, 25.
2: Can you have the Victor car who requested that we check the address, maybe on LA Admin, please?
4: 40 to 19, I've got it.
3: One Victor 11, you copy? 40, 25.
0: 40 to 19, you have it. 14, 25.

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2: 14-26. 1-0-28.
3: Four zero five zero 208th Avenue. For a verbal domestic, party's going through a divorce. One party came in taking items out of the house.
2: Copy.
3: 1-0-26.
2: 1-0-26, I got that.
3: 1-0-26 is yours and may Liz known to carry a pocket knife as well.
4: US-24, female in custody, Stardust, CSO.
2: 26, copy.
0: Flight 24, 1426.
3: 1426.
0: Five flight 45, do you copy?
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0: One King 13, One King 15, car status.
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0: 14 27.
2: One Mary 12.
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0: 56116 Street, starting fire for a battery that was smoldering. It's now outside on the concrete, not on fire. It was a smaller ESIG battery. 1428.
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0: 1429.
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0: Walking 14.
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1: Robber.
0: 14-3.
2: One King 13.
0: 2 William 26. I'll be at ER
3: room
0: 30. One King 13.
3: 2 William 26. 14-31. On Eagle Boulevard in front of the Crafts Fire Station for a 2 vehicle property damage.
0: Chevy.
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1: 4875, 1433.
0: David 75, can you just start a line of routine for now? They're cleared in for possible heat exhaustion due to this time.
1: 1433.
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0: Fort David 43, Walmart, 436 9th Ball Road. Shoplifter in progress. Looks like two females, white female wearing black makeup on arms and her face. The other one's wearing a black t-shirt and pants. So far, I've taken $20 so far. Been watching them for 10 minutes, getting further.
1: Okay.
0: 1434.
2: One David 16 to back.
0: One David 16, 1435. David cars are out to Walmart. The female has concealed meat and jewelry in her pants, and LP is going to attempt to stop her.
1: For the rescue force arriving. David cars copy.
3: For the rescue force arriving at
0: 1435. 1435. Fort Mary 22 phone call to another agency. Oh, with a cop's alert.
3: Copy.
0: 1435.

0: Carolina.
1: Fort David 75, cancel Alina.
0: Yes, please.
1: 1438, 1 Mary 14.
2: Mary 14.
1: The state's at Fort Lewis 5700 East River Road, you know, 121 Bravo. 71-year-old female, lower left leg, swelling, blood clot, ambulance has been ordered.
3: Through the rescue force, clear.
2: How is it?
4: 1411.
1: 14.
5: Through the rescue force, you're clear at 1438.
2: 1411.
4: 12222 Eagle Street, secondhand information from life at location. I think a man was banging on their door asking for rides.
2: Yeah.
4: 1439.
1: 1421 to back. 1421, 1439. 1 Robert 15, phone call, suspicious vehicle report.
2: 15, copy.
1: 1439.
6: We need 12 and 13, 10, 10.
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7: It's 11, go ahead.
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1: Heist 111 squad's available at U.S. Bank, 5250 Central Avenue. Two vehicle property damage in the lot. The other driver says the female is intoxicated. Female came out of the bank and is swapping into the driver's seats with a male. Female told the RP the male is slow. Correction, the male may be DK. And the plate on the Sierra, Henry Adam David 128, clear out of Minneapolis and Blaine. And the female saying they don't have insurance. 1441.
4: 2 item 36, phone call follow up for you.
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0: 1 King 11.
1: 1 King 11.
0: Well, 11949 Magnolia Street for a text of 911 requesting a mediator. Unknown farther, but we do have a caution note for this address as well.
1: Okay.
2: 1412,
0: 1419, phone call sergeant.
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0: 1443.
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0: National Sports Center, 1750 105th Avenue. Open one line, 9 meters. Here in juveniles, talking about possible broken pipette.
1: Copy. Hang up and call back, please.
0: 1454. One David 09, one David 15, your status.
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0: King 15.
2: 07, copy.
1: 1455.
0: 12402, off Lander Street for 91, open line within 5 meters, securing a mower.
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0: 1455.
1: 4 David and 19. Sitting on one only phone, we're not able to hang up and call back. Still have an open line, though.
4: Copy, you can hang up. I'm in the area.
1: 1456.
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Okay, starting the fire for cleanup and let's start one north surf now. 4058.

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0: Targeted 2000 Bunker Lake Boulevard for a person versus vehicle personal injury accident. Going to be towards the front of the lot on the west side entrance. Fire 9 on now.
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1: 4064, 189th Lane, for a 78-year-old female that got dizzy and fell. Alana and rescue note.
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1: 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See caller for a harassment report.
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1: 9113 Alder Street for a 911 hangout from a 911 only phone. Confidence 36 meters. Sounded like a child asking where the phone store was.
8: Okay.
1: 1504.

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0: 1, David 18.
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0: One, two, zero, zero, zero, 3rd Street. Teen is out of control, throwing chairs, destroying property, and threw a light up. RP, getting further.
1: Coming.
0: 15, 12.

0: Well, Bravo 5. Bravo 5. Two 701 Greenhaven Road for a 91 hang up, then 21 meters, and we do have history to apartment 209.
1: 30.
0: 1513.

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0: 15, 13.
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5: 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They clear them.
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0: 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It's been sounding at a vacant house.
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4: 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Buckley Lake Boulevard over the Rome River for a vehicle on fire, is smoking. 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
2: 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Ramsey Fire Marshal 1 will be en route.
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5: Due to time the mail call in, wasn't making much sense, but saying he'll be waiting out front.
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5: 1539.
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4: 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Caller is being followed by a vehicle road rage situation. 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
4: 10-4, 1539.
5: 1539.
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2: Ramsey Fire Marshal 1.
1: Can you show me arriving in the area? Do they have a better location? I've gone eastbound from 47 to Castlefield Boulevard and haven't located anything.
7: 48 51.
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7: The vehicle fire blocking traffic.
5: 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Fire's also in the area looking for it.
4: 1 Mary 12. 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
7: Kevin.
2: 4 Mary 12,
5: 1540.
4: 1540.
1: Okay, dispatch from Ramsey Engine 2.
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4: 1 David 17.
3: David 17.
4: RP states is now in front of him. Parcel plate of David Charles Henry. We have now transferred them over to State Patrol.
1: You can show the reported vehicle fire at the subway off St. Francis and Bunker. Ramsey Engine 2 is arriving. There is no active fire. We'll be out investigating and in command.
4: 1540.
8: 4 David 19, what's the last known location?
4: Stand by here. 1541.
2: Copy. The vehicle fire is going to be at the subway off St. Francis Boulevard and Bunker. There's no active fire. You're arriving in command at 1541.
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4: 4 Mary 22, 1541. 4 David 19. 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

0: To Robert 24, I'm in the area. If you could hang up and call back.
1: 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One David 16, one David 18 status.
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3: No dispatch from Ramsey and Engineer.
1: 1547.
0: Ramsey and Engineer.
3: No smoke or active fire. The vehicle's been turned back over to the owner. They'll be getting a tow. You can show all Ramsey units clear of the vehicle fire and command terminated.
0: No smoke or active fire. Vehicle turned back over to the owner. They will be getting a tow. Command terminated at 1548.

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0: to Robert, 24, on callbacks that rang twice and then silence.
1: I copy. I'll be attempting contact.
0: 1551.
2: Mary, 24.
0: To Robert, 24.
2: To Mary, 24. I'm replacing 4 Mary, 22. She's aware. She's 10-10.
0: 1551.

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3: When are you get 13?
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0: 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Ulysses and Paul Parkway.
1: 1600.
2: One King 13.
3: One King 13.
2: 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See caller for a runaway juvenile report.
3: Got it.
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2: Southbound Highway 47 from 164th Lane for a male around 14 years old. I was riding an electric scooter in the middle of traffic. Statement of us.
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2: 1602.
1: For William O'Pipe. And the William 26 is call line 51 as requesting a phone call. 1600.
0: One Mary 12.
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0: We're making contact. Everything's fine. Accidental dial.
1: All right, copy. I'll be clear.
0: 1604.

0: White Pine Assisted Living, 6352 Central Avenue, Unit 24, 59-year-old male, possible stroke, left-sided. Numbness, ambulance and rescue, arm up.
1: Okay.
0: Dispatch, Ridley Bates. 1611.
2: Ridley Bates.
3: We copy the stroke at White Pines. We're not responding unless requested by Lina.
2: Copy 1611.
0: To Mary, 24, rescues not going unless requested by Elena.
1: All right.
0: 1611.

0: Wilson Elementary School, 1025 Sunny Lane. Fifth grade students have aggressive with staff, has been punching and kicking staff. No injuries, and they're unable to get hold of their parents.
1: Hey.
0: Advising to go through door 6 for entry. 1615.

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0: We're straight over the Mississippi River for a white male standing in the traffic lanes on the southbound side.
2: 4 David, 42, a phone call, a vehicle theft report.
1: Copy.
2: Okay, 4 Chicago.
0: 1616.
2: 1 David, 18, your status? One David. 18 status.
0: 1 Union 11.
3: Union 5.
1: 1 Union 11.
2: 16 17.
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0: 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Diabetic and experiencing heat exhaustion. Also wanting to report a harassment report. I'll land and rescue now.
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0: Main Street and have a search for a vehicle versus pedestrian personal injury accident. 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
1: Yeah.
0: 1618.
2: Okay, dispatch. Ramsey Engine's arriving with the lineup.
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0: 1619.
4: Okay, dispatch. 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
1: Okay, dispatch. Good afternoon, Fire Marshal. I'll be clear.
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0: 1028. Lake George Boulevard, just south of 207th Avenue, for a car versus dump truck property damage report.
1: Copy.
0: 1625. 1 Union 12, your status?
1: 12 and 10.
0: 1625.

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1: Yeah.
0: 1627.

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1: 2 Lincoln 30.
0: Going to be on at 6707 Palm Street related.
1: 1627.
2: 224th Avenue on Palisade Street. 374 mile left off of a vehicle. Employee of hip pain. Line on rescue and out.
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0: 2037-5810 Cranberry Drive. 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Not making a lot of sense. Put super glue in her mouth and also had a nail in her mouth. And it's been going on for about 3 days so far. Okay. Mouth and route, 1629.
1: One Lincoln 20 also.
0: One Lincoln 20 as well, 1629.
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0: Noodles and Company, 5220 Central Avenue. 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
1: 2-24, I copy.
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0: 1638.
3: 2 Mary 24.
0: 2 Mary 24.
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0: 1638.
2: He's a little busy after when I copy. All units can hold in quarters, 1338.
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1: Information for Fridley Cars on a vehicle that's driving not the best. Eastbound 694 from University, white four-door Toyota, plate Nora Mary Frank, 374, driving with her foot outside the driver's side window. Plate shows clear to a white 2014 Toyota Camry out of Woodbury. Nobody is following. State Patrol has been advised. Broadcast number is 2153 at 1643.
2: 2136. Ogling Boulevard and Martin Street for a four-vehicle crash. Unknown injuries. I'll line our rescue out.
3: Copy.
4: 1644.
2: 5 M80.
4: 5 M80. My man isn't heading off the end of the PI.
2: 1644.
1: 4 David 43, a motorist assist blocking.
3: David 43, copy.
1: 1644.
0: 230 amount, checking for injuries.
5: Anoka dispatch, Hanover baseline. Dave 41, I have that, and I'll be out.
0: Hanover base 1.
1: 4 David 41, 1644.
2: 2 M 30, 1644.

0: To Adam 30.
1: Adam 30.
0: We report those two separate crashes, one at J Street, one at Martin Street. Cause we're reporting someone on the ground at Martin Street.
1: Copy. I'm at Bunker and J.
0: Copy. Yeah, we had several callers for both locations.
2: The Bunker and Martin.
0: 230, 1647.

0: We out at Bunker and Martin. We do have 4 vehicles involved. Looks like we probably got a couple of injuries. We can start some more cars for traffic.
1: What car was in route?
2: I'm looking at dispatch and every duty officer arriving to a multiple vehicle accident blocking traffic right at J. I'll be out investigating and I come in. I don't get dispatch from Andover Duty After. We've got 2 accidents, one at J and one at Martin.
3: Copy, 2 accidents, one at J and one at Martin. 1549.
1: 1536. 2936. Start me a separate case number for Bunker and Martin. I'll be out.
2: I'm redirecting to the Martin. I'll be here. We've got at least 4 vehicles, heavy involvement in many. I'll be out investigating, trying to figure out how many patients.
1: So we have 2 generated, one for Martin, one for Jay.
4: Copy.
1: 6049.
3: Copy. You're redirecting to the line at Martin. You're going to be there for a while, heavy involvement. 1649.
0: 1R20 out.
1: 1R20, 1649.

0: Okay, dispatch from Andover Duty Officer. We have three patients.
1: Andover Duty Officer, copy. There are three patients. Anybody want?
2: Okay, dispatch. Andover Ladder 1 is en route to PI.
1: Andover Ladder 1, you're en route. 1551.

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0: Information of blank cars for a possible unmarked Mahindra on Road Northeast and 109th Avenue Northeast. For a white Equinox southbound on Radisson 99, varying speeds and all over the lane. Male driver can keep his eyes open when the RP looked over at him. So 5-minute time delay at the time of call. A plate given of Frank John Victor 784 does not match the vehicle description. No follower at this time. And a broadcast 2165-1658.
1: Traffic related.
0: Right, Susie. Right,
1: Susie. John Boy Victor 331, 46 and Central.
0: 16.

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1: 15.
2: One Union 12, cars clear.
0: South Lake Boulevard, northeast and Edison Street, northeast, for 6 juveniles jumping from the bridge into the lake. The water is very low. All appear to be within 14 to 17 years old.
1: Okay.
0: 1700.
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2: One 0 20, confirm a stolen gun for Blaine.
3: 1 0 20, copy.
0: DSA is at Fridley, 5700 East River Road, Northeast. For a male client attorney to fight a client, went into the hospital this morning for behavioral issues. They're currently outside. White male wearing blue hospital set scrubs.
2: 1701.
1: Howdy.
0: 1701.
2: 2 Lincoln 30.
4: Mary 24 also.
1: Mary 14 also.
0: 2 Mary 24 and 1 Mary 14, copy. 1701.
2: 2 Lincoln 30.
3: 2 Lincoln 30.
2: Hidden Haven Golf Course, 20520 Polk Street for a 91 hang-up within 21 meters. No answer on callback.
3: Got it.
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2: Coon Rapids Senior Center, 11155 Robinson Drive. 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

0: 2K24. Four Rapids High School, 2340 Northdale Boulevard. 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
1: Hello.
0: 1703.
1: 1421. 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
0: 1704.
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0: 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We didn't ETA in North Shore.
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0: Alina has one patient loaded. 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
1: Copy, Alina has one patient that's been loaded. 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
1: 17-16.
0: Two three three four is yours, 17-16.
2: 1-0-20, I'm clear and I'm in route to that. I'm in the area, you can hang up and call back.
0: What's your 20, 70, 16?

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0: Citywide towing, 2535 85th Avenue, and I'm on open line 11 meters. You're in a female and male talking.
2: 1523, party to base for a POR check in.
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0: 1719.
4: 1719. 4 David, 43 up the lot. 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

0: I'm calling 89, 15 minutes ago on a hit and run, blue small sedan, first three of the plate are John King, Nora, RP, drove home and transferred on the state patrol.
1: Copy.
0: State patrol will be handling it, so just information.
1: Copy, it'll be clear.
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0: 3432 135th Lane for domestic escort. Caller will be waiting in a U-Haul box truck. Advising there are weapons in the house right now locked up, and other party might be verbally uncooperative with deputies.
1: Copy.
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2: 2 George, 21.
1: 21.
2: One 10 South Drive, unit F as in Frank, 70-year-old female, possible stroke or seizure, ambulance and rescue. Arnold?
1: George.
2: 1725.
1: 2 George 05, I last these were. 1 Union 05, repo info.
2: 2 George 05, 1725.
1: 1 unit 05, traffic there. 1725.

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0: Half Price Books, 8601 Springbrook Drive, need a male removed and trespassed again. Older white male with crazy socks on, blue shirt walking towards the front, leaving the building now.
1: Okay.
2: Information of cars on a traffic complaint. Boulevard Northwest and Coon Rapids Boulevard Northwest. Last thing going eastbound Coon Rapids Boulevard into Mercy for a brown sedan license plate Frank Edward Sam 973 driving recklessly and almost hitting other vehicles specified by two people. The RP states that the party driving provided the middle finger to them. License plate comes back clear to a 2001 brown Buick LeSabre. No followers at this time in broadcast
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3: 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Hanover dispatch. 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

0: Policy Munis are clear at 7838.
1: 1421. Grassland Apartments 11 at 740 Sound Boulevard Northwest. 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
0: Edgewood Senior Living, 12450 Cloud Drive, 217, 82-year-old female, extreme vaginal bleeding. Ambulance has been ordered.
1: I have a line of advice.
0: 1741.
2: I'm going to dispatch Grand Rapids Rescue to arrive, cancel spot.
3: Grand Rapids Rescue 2, you've arrived in cancel squad at 1741.

0: 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Open line, then hang up. Nothing heard on the line.
1: Copy.
0: 746.
2: 2 Lincoln 30, I'll take it.
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0: 23. Lions Coon Creek Park, 11861 Hampton Boulevard, Northwest, running 91 open line. Party is saying that they're trying to jump me. There's a lot of yelling in the background.
1: Got it.
0: 1748.
1: 1410, I'm out there.
0: 1410, 1748.

0: in Workington.
1: Workington. Two-way 24.
0: RP states that they are approximately maybe 40 people involved. They're running towards the Shine car wash. Where can you get further?
1: 2-24.
2: Enter base, follow up.
1: Copy. Okay, where's the victim at? I'm on the other side of the park, but I can see a group heading that way. Is there a victim nearby?
2: 17-49.
0: I'll have the call taker confirm his location.
2: 4-22.
3: 4-22.
4: King-23. I'll be out with the group at Shine Car Wash.
0: 2-King-23-1750.
2: You said we're rolling the river in a Stacks Drive, and I want to open the line. Sounds like it's in a pocket.
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0: Six, 3 2 3 Deerwood Lane, open line, 8 meters, sounds like a male and a female talking. 6 meters.
1: Copy.
2: 2 3 23. I've got the victim out here at Shine Car Wash. Everyone else can slow for now.
0: 1751, 4Mary22, you may cancel. Copy, 1751.

0: I mean, it was victim, Shine Car Wash, 1751.
1: Yeah. 1751. To Robert,
2: 49. 124 is call, she's aware.
1: 1751.

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0: One adult male for height space.
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2: Two Victor 21.
3: 5 Mary 80, you can show me clear.
0: 2 Victor 21.
1: 5 Mary 80, 1753.
2: Are you able to meet an Ida car at base to let them in?
0: 10-4.
2: 1753.
0: 1 Victor 12, I can do that.
2: 1 Victor 12, 1753.

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0: 9113 Elder Street Northwest for a 911. We have conference of elevators. Child asking where the phone store is. Can't call back. It's a 911 only line.
1: I'm looking at dispatch. Coon Rapids Rescue 2, clear.
0: Got it. 1754.
2: Coon Rapids Rescue 2, you're clear. 1754.
3: 2, heights online.
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3: Boost Mobile, 4110 Central Avenue. RP advises has a broken arm, be assaulted by approximately 30 people. Unknown where they went, ambulance and rescue are en route to standby.
4: Gabby.
3: 1755.
4: Yeah, 31 to Joy Attachment, just what's going on, please.
3: 3 Heights, 31, 1755.
0: 3 Bravo, 38.
4: 38.
0: 570 Logan Street for a male in a gray sedan in front of the address screaming and is very irate. Unknown what it's about. Screaming in a different language. RP would like his welfare checked.
3: And Heights 31 and Heights 09, RP will not give us any more information. He won't press charges. He'll be waiting outside.
4: Copy.
0: 1755.
4: I throw a copy.
3: 1755.
5: 2 Robert 09.
3: 2 Robert 09.
5: I'll be in the area. Can you hang up and call back?
3: 1756.

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1: Four Kingston, checking car status.
0: 1757. 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
1: Copy, showing you in the area stage, that's 1757.

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0: Missouri at Three Heights 32.
1: QS 24, there's not, but I can take another call.
0: Okay, it's a phone call lost property.
1: Okay. Copy.
0: 18 over.
2: I'm 44.
0: 4-1, I'm 44.
2: I have 2-1-26 is spot. He's aware.
0: 18-04. Is there another Heights car keying up on Three Heights?
3: 531.
0: Go ahead.
3: Is it right?
0: 18-04.

0: Twin Lake Beach, I-45 on Lexington Avenue, for a group of four teenagers on older metal fishing boat, being disorderly and throwing full water bottles at people as they go by.
1: Copy.
0: 1805.

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0: Laurel Road for a 65-year-old female having difficulty breathing and chest tightness. I'll line and rescue and out.
1: Got it.
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1: 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Hold anyone responding in quarters.
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0: Three Bravo 37.
1: So.
0: Whispering Pines Assisted Living, 701 Polk Street, Apartment 3, 373-year-old male complaining of back pain. How are you on route?
1: Copy, have a line of advice.
0: 1830.

0: Hello, good day, Sir G Special Engine 31. You can show all your special units clear.
1: 2035.
2: All your special units are clear at 1835.
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3: 035.
1: Temple Peak Drive and 228th Avenue. For a 14-year-old male that fell off his electric scooter and possibly broke his arm. I'm on line on rescue and out.
3: Tell me.
1: 1835.

0: 1344 87th Avenue. Roommates demanding RP take him somewhere. No weapons, but has previously threatened RP with a knife. Correction, pipe. Copy. 1836.
1: David 38 back.
0: Free David 38, 1836.

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2: 24.
3: Welcome to dispatch, one of the Chief 3's in route.
0: 332-133 Lane. The rear personnel is bit by the dog on both hands, requesting an ambulance. I'll land on route.
1: Copy.
0: 1837.
1: Southbound University, 53rd, two-vehicle property damage pulled into Bona Brothers. We'll be notifying State Patrol.
2: Yeah. 1837.
4: 4 Mary 25, last call.
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4: Linwood Chief 3, you're en route. 1837.
1: 4 Mary 24, correction 2. 4 Mary 22, 1837.
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2: And poor David Carr's route to 87th Avenue. Harpy's locked himself downstairs, fearful the roommate was physical the last time. 1838. To Mary, 24, phone call, front report.
0: 4 King 21, King 22, car status.
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0: Church of All Nations, 4301 Benjamin Street, 34-year-old female was passed out, is now starting to wake up. Ambulance and rescue, Arno.
1: Copy info.
0: 1839. Two heights, 24, your status?
2: Address 24, I'm fine.
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0: 1840.
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3: 37.
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7: All units on a traffic complaint, special attention to Fridley, East River Road, Mississippi, last seen going north on East River Road on a blue pickup truck on the plate, driving erratically, no RP following, no RP contact, ID number 276, it is 1841.
4: Rush. 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
3: 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You can show Windward Rescue 5 arriving.
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1: Height 32.
0: Four 935 Fifth Street for a client that shoved RP and kicked the car. The mail is back in the house now. We're still getting more information.
1: Copy.
0: 1845.

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1: Heights 32.
0: The male does have mental health issues. He might be combative with law enforcement.
1: Kelly.
0: 1848.

0: June 23.
1: June 23.
0: 391st lane, 15-year-old male is having difficulty breathing. I'm in rescue.
1: Copy.
0: 1849. Three Heights, 32.
1: Heights, 32.
0: He's inside the house screaming. Other staff and our RP will be waiting outside.
1: Sorry.
0: 1849.
2: Loken dispatch, low 1-2-3. 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
0: Low 1-2-3. 0-35, copy, somebody.
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0: 10-4, 1849. 3-8-31.
2: You put my current call depending, and put me with 3-8-32, please. These are worse.
0: 1850. 2-King-23.
1: King-23.
0: You can disregard that medical. Looks like it's going to be Blaine.
1: Copy, click.
0: 8-50. 2-0-35. It will be 5 minutes.
2: Copy.
0: 18-50.
1: Okay, dispatch. We're nervous. Rescue 1.
0: 3-34.
4: Whatever's rescue one, I'm sending the cancellation tone right now with a blame call.
0: 3-34.
1: Copy, thank you.
0: 1850. 391st lane for a 15-year-old male, difficulty breathing, ambulance and rescue.
4: Copy.
0: 1850.
4: 4-22.
0: 4-22.
4: Speaking cancel, I'll handle.
0: 1851.
1: 2-King-23. I'll be out with the mail, University, 91st F.
0: 1851.
2: Limbo 2-3. 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
0: 1851. Northbound Central at 53rd for two vehicle property damage, not blocking. They're plugging in the parking lot at 5300.

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1: Hey, 31 copy. 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
1: 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Mike Silverado, 1600 block of Constance.
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0: 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Check for a male that is walking around asking people for money and harassing them. Mixed race male wearing a Timberwolves shirt.
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0: 3 David 34.
1: Oh.
0: Alina's gonna stage. Firewall 48, contained up.
1: 48, copy.
0: Pacing 58. Alina's gonna stage since he sounded very agitated.
1: He's coming.
0: Pacing 58.

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Harper is on 130th Stain for juveniles driving their four-wheelers on the sidewalk. There's a follower. 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
0: Can you read the location?
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0: 3 David 38 phone call. 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
0: 1421, 1901.
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0: Copy. 1901.